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Did you know that controlled or prescribed burns are an important tool to reduce the impacts of wildfires, including smoke? Prescribed fires generally produce less smoke and reduce the risk of out-of-control wildfires.

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1: From the Western Ag Network, I'm Bob Larson with your agribusiness update. Well, California farm workers suffered a wave of job losses the past few years as work in the state's wine grape vineyards dried up amid a market slump. Since 2023, declining wine consumption left growers with an oversupply of grapes, forcing many to sell their fruit at a loss or watch it rot on the vines. To limit losses, growers cut back on labor and other costs and removed an estimated one quarter of the state's wine grape acreage. Well, U.S. dairy groups are welcoming plans to include dairy products in tariff reductions under the new U.S.-China Board of Trade. The National Milk Producers Federation and U.S. Dairy Export Council say the development could improve market access for American dairy exporters, although the tariff relief won't take effect immediately. NMPF President Greg Dowd says retaliatory tariffs have put U.S. dairy at a disadvantage in China, and they want those tariffs removed. Well, U.S., Mexican, and Canadian officials are meeting this week in Calgary as part of the Trinational Agricultural Accord, with ag trade and the future of the USMCA among the talking points. The Agricultural Coalition for USMCA says trade with Canada and Mexico remains important to U.S. agriculture and rural communities. Agricultural and seafood exports to the two countries generated $149 billion in U.S. economic output in 2024.
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2: 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Never don't stop at the Peg House on your way to Oracle Park. 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The online publication, only in your state, ranked the Peg House as the number one hamburger spot in all of California. 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
1: 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We're the road guys and gals. 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
6: 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We got Aroma's Cafe in the Myrtletown area, as well as Gallagher's Irish Pub, and also a Habit Burger and Grill, one of the new fast food options that opened up in Eureka. Great Western Clothing is back. I believe they are the only retailers in all of Humboldt County that have Levi jeans. We got A1 Cleaning as well for general coupons, all the different services they provide. Benbow Inn in Garberville for Keen and Queen rooms. And then we got one single coupon for Old Growth Cellars for a case of wine, and then also one coupon for Bedliners Plus, the spray-on bedlining application. It's all happening this Saturday on the shopping show. Tune on in from 8 in the morning until 12 here upon KINS and KEKA.
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0: Strings, Rhonda Vincent, Andy Leftwich, Ashby Frank, and a conversation with Alison Brown. We'll be debuting a brand new one from her and the First Ladies of Bluegrass with Dolly Parton. 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
8: Stranger danger is a sobering topic for parents. Are your children safe? The U.S. Department of Justice reports less than 2% of all violent crimes against juveniles involve kidnapping. This includes family kidnapping, kidnapping by an acquaintance, and stranger kidnapping, which is the least likely form. How do you keep your children safe? Work with your kids to be aware of their surroundings, and you should pay attention to their internet use and social media activities. 1 in 7 youth ages 10 to 17 years old receive a sexual solicitation or approach over the internet. Have a current description of your child on hand and take color photographs of them every 6 months just in case it's needed. Know where your child's medical records are, and if your child is missing, immediately contact local law enforcement. 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
5: 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Also, Casa Garcia, if you're looking for something on south of the border flair, they're located on Harris, the old Jerk Kitchen building. We got Aroma's Cafe in the Myrtletown area, as well as Gallagher's Irish Pub, and also a Habit Burger and Grill, one of the new fast food options that opened up in Eureka. Great Western Clothing is back. I believe they are the only retailers in all of Humboldt County that have Levi jeans. We got A1 Cleaning as well for general coupons, all the different services they provide. Benbow Inn in Garberville for Keen and Queen rooms. And then we got one single coupon for Old Growth Cellars for a case of wine, and then also one coupon for Bedliners Plus, the spray-on bedlining application. It's all happening this Saturday on the Shopping Show. Tune on in from 8 in the morning until 12 here upon KINS and KEKA.
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1: From Drive Safe Eureka for my Aunt Shirley in 2011. We were second in worst drivers, now we're first in our population group. 2014 EPD Senior Traffic Officer Gary Whitmore talked about our horrible collision rate. Pedestrians, we had 79 injured and 6 deaths, and 38 of those were on Broadway or 4th and 5th Street. Obey the laws. Don't drive distracted. CHP and DMV and EPD said don't drive distracted. Please don't drive distracted.
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0: part of this community, and that means a lot to our family. 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

Did you know that controlled or prescribed burns are an important tool to reduce the impacts of wildfires, including smoke? 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
1: Hey, folks. Russ Brown, Fortuna Fire Chief. Let's talk a little bit about what to do when an emergency vehicle comes up behind you. Some of the situations that come up that people ask me, what should I do? What if I'm stopped at a stoplight and an emergency vehicle comes up behind me? If there is room to pull to the right, pull to the right. If it is clear, we'll even allow you to go through that intersection and then pull to the right to allow us to go through the intersection. Emergency personnel will always try and pass on the left. We will always try and give you the right side to pull off to. And again, remember, wear your seatbelt and be safe.
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11: Turn it up, song. 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This is her favorite song, you know that, right? 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She might get up and dance again. Oh, she put her beard down. Here she comes, here she comes.

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1: Gallagher's has gone a little German, and we're loving every minute of it. 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
2: Stranger danger is a sobering topic for parents. Are your children safe? The U.S. Department of Justice reports less than 2% of all violent crimes against juveniles involve kidnapping. 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Work with your kids to be aware of their surroundings, and you should pay attention to their internet use and social media activities. 1 in 7 youth ages 10 to 17 years old receive a sexual solicitation or approach over the internet. 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The Humboldt County Office of Education support this abuse awareness series because the truth works.
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5: 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Hi, I'm Brian Wilson with the North Coast Air Quality Management District. 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
1: Hello, this is Officer Solomon with the Eureka Police Department. I'd like to talk to you today about the dangers of texting and driving. It takes just a few seconds to send a text, but at 65 miles an hour, your vehicle is traveling at 95 feet per second. At that speed, you could drift into oncoming traffic within the blink of an eye. Even a moment of inattention can result in a collision with another vehicle, object, or person. Put the phone away, keep your eyes on the road, and your hands on the wheel. The Eureka Police Department says, please don't text and drive.
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Prescribed fires generally produce less smoke and reduce the risk of out-of-control wildfires.

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2: Hi, everyone. I'm Craig Orndorff. Welcome to Weekend in the Country, the show where we listen to the country music memories. Greetings, my friends. It's so good to be with you once again as we get ready for another edition of the show that features some of the greatest country music of our lifetime. And we do that with a vintage countdown, featuring the biggest hits from this week in our spotlight year.

0: Song number 20 this week in 1998, It Must Be Love. That was Ty Herndon, and he was joined for the call and response chorus by the Sons of the Desert. That was heading up to number one, the third chart topper for Boyd Tyrone Herndon out of Butler, Alabama. Well, there's another act from the Yellowhammer State coming up in just a few minutes, and there were a couple of Canadian performers in the top 10. And for a little tease, the act at number one is a Louisiana native. We'll see if you know who that is a little bit later in the show. But as you would expect, the chart is dominated by Texans. That includes the man at number 19. This is Tracy Byrd. I Want to Feel That Way Again.
1: At the time, it seemed like the right thing, breaking up and going separate ways.

0: There's Tracy Byrd at number 19, I Want to Feel That Way Again. That would climb 10 more positions on the countdown here in the autumn of 1998.
1: And finally, call it one small step for man, one giant leap for the over 70 crowd. 77-year-old Senator John Glenn arrived at the Kennedy Space Center to prepare for his return to space 36 years after he became the first American to orbit the Earth. Glenn and six shuttle crewmates will take off on their 9-day mission later this month.
0: Antonio Mora of ABC reporting on John Glenn getting ready to return to space. Discovery would launch on October 29th and return on November 7th, 1998. Well, we get back to the countdown this weekend, and coming in at number 18, the other act from Alabama. Here is Alabama.

0: How do you fall in love? There's Alabama at number 18 this week in 1998, heading up the charts to a peak of number 2. Well, time for a little TV watching here in 1998, and the new fall season was here. In the mornings, Good Morning America was now hosted by Lisa McRae and Kevin Newman, who replaced Charles Gibson. He'd return the following season. CBS This Morning had Mark McEwen and Jane Robillot. And NBC's Today's Show featured Katie Couric and Matt Lauer. Then in primetime, new shows this year on ABC, Whose Line Is It Anyway?, Sports Night, and The Hughleys. Fox premiered That 70s Show. CBS had King of Queens, and NBC, Will and Grace, and Jesse. The top shows this year on CBS, 60 Minutes, Touched by an Angel, and Everybody Loves Raymond. ABC's top-ranked program was Monday Night Football, followed by Home Improvement and NYPD Blue. But NBC won the season with the aforementioned Jesse and Veronica's Closet and the top three, including ER at number one, followed by Friends and then Frasier. Now, at the end of last season, Frasier had lost his job at the radio station, and he didn't take it too well.
1: Won't they be green with envy when I trump them with this little story about my life? Frasier Crane, unattached, unemployed, and living with his father. He spends his days scrubbing his oven and is anxiously awaiting his upcoming tooth cleaning.
0: Frasier was one of our favorite TV shows in October of 1998. And our 17th favorite record this weekend was by LeAnn Rimes, Nothing New Under the Moon. No way.

0: Well, by this time in 1998, you could almost say LeAnn Rimes was a veteran of the music scene at the age of 16. And that would be her seventh top 10 record, Nothing New Under the Moon, sitting at number 17 this week, on its way up to number 10. We're listening to the memories from early October 1998 on Weekend in the Country.
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2: 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Retail theft is not victimless. It hurts our local businesses, the prices we all pay, and your personal safety as the customer. 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
5: There's a memorial scholarship for the previous Eureka High School principal, Jerry Kalivas, on Sunday, October 11th from 5 to 6:30. It'll be a pasta dinner fundraiser at St. Bernard's Church Parish Hall in Eureka. 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This announcement of local activities is brought to you by the locally owned and operated radio stations of Eureka Broadcasting.
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6: Today on our saunter down memory lane, we've wandered back 28 years to October of 1998. And we're playing the most popular hits from that weekend as they showed up on the U.S. country charts. Well, we just heard Leanne Rimes back at number 17 with Nothing New Under the Moon. Well, checking in at number 16 was another Leanne. Singing A Little Past Little Rock is Leanne Womack.
7: I had

0: Leanne Womack, A Little Past Little Rock. Song number 16 this week in 1998, climbing the survey to a peak of number 2. That would be her third top 10 record, all of them peaking in the runner-up position. Well, number 1 on the political chart here in 98 was Bill Clinton. He was the President of the United States. And back in August, he bombed some stuff.
1: The United States launched an attack this morning on one of the most active terrorist bases in the world. It is located in Afghanistan and operated by groups affiliated with Osama bin Laden, a network not sponsored by any state, but as dangerous as any we face. We also struck a chemical weapons-related facility in Sudan. Our target was the terrorists' base of operation and infrastructure. Our objective was to damage their capacity to strike at Americans and other innocent people. Terrorists must have no doubt that in the face of their threats, America will protect its citizens and will continue to lead the world's fight for peace, freedom, and security.
0: President Clinton on August 20th, when the U.S. launched cruise missile attacks on alleged al-Qaeda camps in retaliation for bombings of American embassies a couple of weeks earlier that killed more than 200 people. Well, we get back to the countdown this weekend with the third single from the Dixie Chicks at number 15, Wide Open Spaces.

0: Susan Gibson wrote Wide Open Spaces, and it became an album title track for the Dixie Chicks. Not their debut album, but the first one featuring their new lead singer, Natalie Maines. She joined Emily Robison and Marty McGuire the year before, 1997. The album would go on to sell 13 million copies, and that was the third single from it. Heading to number one, just like its predecessor, There's Your Trouble. And their next release, You Were Mine, would also hit the top of the chart.
1: What did the inventor of the cotton candy machine list as his profession? Dentist. The Trivial Pursuit electronic handheld game. You can't make this stuff up.
2: I'm so excited about this. You know how easy it is to take your home videos and turn them into movies? Listen to this. You get an iMac, of course. Get your digital video camera. Hook it up. And start iMovie. They've got effects in there now. You can, make it real fast. Ooh. Or get slow motion, make it dramatic. Or you can take a piece of music, put it under your footage, and all of a sudden, people are laughing, crying. I don't know, whatever you want. I've got cheesy ideas, but you'll do something creative that'll make you want to go, ooh, let's watch that again and again and again and again.
3: Splendid looking Lexus.
4: Thanks.
3: Like my Seville, no doubt a technological marvel. Blessed with the control of the world's most renowned driving system.
4: System?
3: Nope, that's right. 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
0: The Cadillac Seville was the most powerful front-wheel drive here in 1998. Apple introduced the iMac back in August, and it came in a variety of colors, not the standard beige. And you can now play Trivial Pursuit anywhere. A few of our possessions from 28 years ago. And we also had the second album from Jody Messina. The title track was at number 14 this week. I'm All Right.
5: Well, it's been

0: There's Jody Messina, and I'm all right. She took that Phil Vassar composition to the top of the charts, her second trip to the highest spot in the music land, but it was down to number 14 this week in 1998.
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0: I'm Craig Orndorff, coming to you as I do every weekend from the Shenandoah Valley of Virginia, where the fall colors are coming in, and I think it's going to be a good season. So if you're planning on visiting, I would say the peak will probably be in about 2 weeks. All right, let's get back to business here. The countdown from this weekend in 1998, and we're up to number 13. Here's John Michael Montgomery, Cover You in Kisses.

0: Song number 13 on this day, 28 years ago. Cover You in Kisses. That was John Michael Montgomery. That was coming off the countdown after peaking at number 3.
1: Powerful but slow-moving Hurricane George slams the Gulf Coast. This unusual storm roars ashore with high winds, drenching rain, and a strong storm surge. From Louisiana to the Florida Panhandle, floods, damage, and no electricity for hundreds of thousands.
0: Dan Rather of CBS News reporting on Hurricane George, which hit the Gulf Coast on September 28th. That was earlier this week in 1998. That was after whipping through the Florida Keys and doing billions in damage to Puerto Rico and the Virgin Islands. But worse was the loss of life on the island of Hispaniola. 380 were killed in the Dominican Republic and 209 more in Haiti. And this weekend, the cleanup from Hurricane George was underway. And it was a pretty busy season. Bonnie struck the mid-Atlantic and Earl hit the southeast a few weeks earlier. But on the weather map this weekend, it was quiet and warm across much of the country. Lots of daytime highs in the 80s. That's the weather report from here in early October 1998. And back on the Billboard Country chart this weekend, checking in at number 12 was Clint Black, Loosen Up My Strings.
2: No.

0: There's Clint Black and Loosen Up My Strings, the fifth single from his album Nothing But the Taillights. That was at number 12 this weekend, and that's where it would stall, making it just his second single not to make the top 10 in the 10 years since he first debuted on the charts. And it was on the radio in October of 1998, as it is again today on Weekend in the Country.
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8: Today, we're playing the biggest hits from early October 1998. And ranked at number 11 on the Billboard Hot Country Singles chart that week was a song first recorded by Christian artist Susan Ashton. But it's become a hit for Garth Brooks. This is You Move Me.

You Move Me. There's Garth Brooks at number 11 this week in 1998, the fourth single from his album Sevens, and that would top out at number 3. And by the way, joining in on the harmony vocals there was the aforementioned Susan Ashton. Well, let's give you a bonus hit from this weekend in 1998, a little further down the survey. Actually, it was the Hot Shot debut. Down at number 69, this is Sarah Evans, No Place That Far. Okay.

0: The first album for Sarah Evans, titled Three Chords and the Truth, received very good reviews, but the three singles released from it didn't crack the top 40. And the trend was continuing with her second album, No Place That Far. The first single barely made a dent on the chart, but the second release was the title track. And finally, country music radio started taking notice. And it didn't hurt that Vince Gill provided the background vocals on No Place That Far. And not only would it be her first top 40 hit, it would be her first number one single as well. It also made it to number 37 on the pop chart. And it debuted on the Country Survey this week, 28 years ago. We've reached intermission, so we'll take a break and then come back with the top 10 from this week in 1998 on Weekend in the Country.
1: Humboldt, this election will determine California's future. 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We have no recommendation for insurance commissioner, Sonia Shaw for superintendent of public instruction, Robin Litoff for U.S. Congress, Teef Gibbs for state senate, and Michael Greer for state assembly. 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
2: Stranger danger is a sobering topic for parents. Are your children safe? The U.S. Department of Justice reports less than 2% of all violent crimes against juveniles involve kidnapping. This includes family kidnapping, kidnapping by an acquaintance, and stranger kidnapping, which is the least likely form. How do you keep your children safe? Work with your kids to be aware of their surroundings, and you should pay attention to their internet use and social media activities. 1 in 7 youth ages 10 to 17 years old receive a sexual solicitation or approach over the internet. Have a current description of your child on hand and take color photographs of them every 6 months just in case it's needed. Know where your child's medical records are, and if your child is missing, immediately contact local law enforcement. Be sure to limit access to your home until after officers visit and are able to collect evidence. I'd like to thank this radio station for supporting this abuse awareness series, because the truth works.
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0: It's hour two of Weekend in the Country. I'm Craig Orndorff, and a happy weekend to you wherever you are and whatever you're doing. So nice of you to be here today, and thanks for coming back for part two of the show. And for this week's get-together, we've gone back to early October 1998, and we're playing the biggest country hits from that weekend. And we get into the top 10 now with Reba McEntire. This is Forever Love. The first

There's Reba and Forever Love, song number 10 this week in 1998, the second single from her album If You See Him, and it would reach number 4. Reba was one of 6 female acts in the top 20 this week, and that doesn't include a group that has a female lead singer. We'll hear them a little bit later on. Speaking of groups, there's 5 in our countdown this week in 1998, including the band at number 9. This is Lone Star. Everything's changed.

0: There's Lone Star, Richie McDonald, Michael Britt, Dean Sams, Keach Rainwater, and John Rich, who played on that song but had already left the group to go solo. He'd later form Big and Rich with Big Kenny. But the band was at number 9 this week in 1998 with Everything's Changed. That was heading up the chart to a high of number 2. Well, as we turn the calendar to October of 98, we said goodbye to Gene Autry. The singing cowboy passed away on October 1st at the age of 91. And here in the U.S., the economy was okay. There was a fear of recession, though. There was growing turmoil in the markets because several Asian countries had fallen into recession and the Russian economy had been leveled as well. And Brazil was being threatened by a major downturn. U.S. unemployment rose in September to 4.6% and job growth was its lowest in 3 years. That caused the Feds to cut interest rates for the first time in 3 years from 5.5% to 5.25% to protect from the troubles abroad. And also from the International News Desk,
1: Prime Minister of Serbia said today that peace reigns in Kosovo and Serbian forces are ending their crackdown there on ethnic Albanian rebels. But new fighting was reported later with dozens of rebels killed. The conflicting signals come as NATO is threatening airstrikes against Serbia unless it calls a truce and opens peace talks with the Kosovo rebels.
0: Bob Schieffer of CBS News, as reports of massacres of ethnic Albanians in the Kosovo war were in the headlines this week in 1998. And holding position number 8 on the Billboard Hot Country Singles chart that week was George Strait.

0: George Strait was at number 8 this week in 1998 with True, coming down from its high of number 2. A lot of rhyming going on there. But how about this piece of trivia? That was his first number 2 hit. None of his previous 58 singles had peaked in the runner-up position until that one.
1: The truth is, if Helen wasn't out of town, I never would have met Marie.
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5: One of these women uses Suave Herbal Care Shampoo. 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Both have hair that looks naturally beautiful and revitalized. So who uses Suave and who pays a lot more? If you can't tell, why should we? Suave. Don't you look smart?
0: On our grocery shopping list this week, we have Suave, Aquafresh, and Marie Callender's Entrees. And 1998 was the 50th anniversary of Marie Callender's. And she is my favorite, especially with what got her started, the pies. I like the apple crumble and the cherry crunch. Oh, man. And I don't have either in my freezer right now, which is just a crying shame. But enough about my favorite foods. So let's talk about Shania Twain instead. She was at number 7 on the countdown this week with Honey, I'm Home.

0: feels much better.
1: Lucky number 7 on the survey this week in 1998, Honey, I'm Home. That was Shania Twain, the 6th single from her album Come On Over. That was en route to the top of the charts, her 8th here in the U.S. and number 11 in her native Canada.
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6: Today, we've turned the old calendar back 28 years to the 1st of October in 1998. And on our playlist are the top country songs from that weekend. And song number 6 was by Diamond Rio, You're Gone.

0: You're Gone, a song written by John Vesner and Paul Williams. He wrote some of the biggest hits of the 70s, We've Only Just Begun, Evergreen, You and Me Against the World, Rainbow Connection, did quite a bit of TV and movie music. He appeared on screen a lot too, including the role of Little Enos Burdett in Smokey and the Bandit. And Diamond Rio had the tune at number 6 this week in 1998. It would climb 2 spots higher. Well, since I mentioned the movies, let's get into it. The Hollywood Report from this weekend in 1998. Number 1 this weekend was the animated film Ants.
1: The whole system makes me feel insignificant.
2: Excellent. You've made a real breakthrough.
1: I have?
2: Yes, Z. You are insignificant.
1: I am?
0: Many celebrities, including Woody Allen, provided their voices for the characters in Ants, which really wasn't a kid's movie, even though it was animated. It was rated PG. But they went more in that direction for the sequels. Action, adventure, and laughs in Rush Hour, Chris Tucker and Jackie Chan. And just flat-out ribald humor in There's Something About Mary, Ben Stiller, Cameron Diaz, and Matt Dillon. The slasher film, Urban Legend. A lot of shoot-em-ups and blow-em-ups in Ronin.
3: What's in the case?
4: That information is necessary.
3: Is it heavy? Is it explosive? Is it chained to some unlucky bloke's wrist? We're going to have to chop it off?
4: All right. What is it? But I'm not under any obligation to let you know.
3: If you are not, then the price has got to go up. I'll get you the case, but the price has got to go up. If it's going to be amateur night, I want $100,000. I want it up front. I want it in a bank account. I want another $100,000 when you get the case.
0: Robert De Niro and Natasha McElhone in Ronin, one of the movies playing this weekend in 1998. Hey, just a handful of records remain until we reach the peak of the countdown from this weekend in 98. And coming in at number 5 was Mark Wills, Don't Laugh at Me. I'm a little

0: 1998's Academy of Country Music top new male vocalist, Mark Wills. Don't Laugh at Me, at number 5 this week. That would peak at number 2, his second straight runner-up record. The previous release was I Do, but he'd finally reached the top spot in early 99 with his album title track, Wish You Were Here. Mark Wills, a native of Blue Ridge, Georgia, that's up in the northern part of the state. And about 2 hours down the road on the other side of Atlanta is Noonan, Georgia, the hometown of the man at number 4, Alan Jackson, I'll Go On Loving You.
1: When I look into your soft green eyes, when I see your delicate body, reveal to me as you slip off your dress. I'm reminded that what I feel for you will remain strong.

sky. The spin of the earth, or the changes in the tide. I don't know what brought us together. 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

0: There's Alan Jackson with the lead single from his album High Mileage, I'll Go On Loving You. Song number 4 this week in 1998, it would climb one more position. That was part of the soundtrack from the autumn of 98 that we're enjoying again today on Weekend in the Country.
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0: I'm Craig Orndorff, enjoying the weekend with you from the Shenandoah Valley of Virginia. Hope all is good in your neighborhood, which could be Ruffton, North Carolina. They've got us on Pure Country, WCAB. It's the Radio Ranch, KBHB, for Sturgis and Rapid City, South Dakota. And it's KHIL in Wilcox, Arizona, also serving Tombstone and Tucson. 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So visit us there and follow us on Facebook, too. Well, today we've got the big hits from the 1st of October, 1998. And coming in at number 3 on the countdown that week was our second Canadian act. It's the family trio, the Wilkinsons. Here's their debut single, 26 Cents. She said,

0: Out of Trenton, Ontario, those are the Wilkinsons, father Steve, son Tyler, and daughter and lead singer Amanda. 26 cents. Song number three this week in 1998, spending its third week in that position before descending the countdown, but it went to number one, North of the Border. And now it's sports time. And it was a fun baseball season. David Wells pitched a perfect game for the Yankees. Ken Griffey Jr. was making amazing catches in center field for the Mariners. And Cal Ripken Jr.'s consecutive game streak ended when he took himself out of the lineup before a game on September 20th, making the record 2,632. The Yankees were a juggernaut. They won 114 games. The Braves captured 106 in the NL, but they lost to the Padres in the playoffs. And the Yankees would go on to sweep San Diego for the championship. But the story of the summer was the home run battle between Mark McGwire and Sammy Sosa. They were neck and neck all summer long as they battled to break Roger Maris's record. McGwire edged ahead of Sosa and then on September 8th made history.
1: Baxter winds and fires. Big Mac. Swing and a shot into the corner. It might make it. There it is. 62, folks. It just got over the left field wall in the corner. And we have a new home run champion. A new Colt McGuire. It's Mark McGwire. He touches them all. Unbelievable.
0: Mike Shannon on the call for KMOX as Mark McGwire broke Roger Maris' single-season home run record. He would finish with 70, Sammy Sosa 67, and Ken Griffey Jr. not bad with 56. And also, NASCAR was in Charlotte this weekend. Mark Martin was the winner, but Jeff Gordon would capture his third championship. And that's a look at sports from this week in 1998. And we're back on the countdown from that weekend with record number two. Here's Brooks and Dunn, How Long Gone.

0: That was number one for the previous 3 weeks here in 1998, but now down to number two, How Long Gone from Brooks and Dunn. That was their 13th chart topper and the second of three from the album If You See Her. The other two, the title track duet with Reba McEntire, and their next release, the old Roger Miller song, Husbands and Wives. Well, the new number one this week in 98 is coming up next on Weekend in the Country.
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8: 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And this was an October 1977 release from Dave and Sugar.
9: When I'm

0: knee-deep in loving you. That's Dave and Sugar. Dave Rowland, Vicki Hackerman, and Jackie Franz. Brand new in October of 1977, it would spend 4 weeks at number two. And now, we're up to the number one song from this week in our spotlight year, 1998. But first, the top news story. And swirling about for nearly the entire year was the alleged affair between President Clinton and former White House intern Monica Lewinsky. When the story broke in January, the president denied it. But then in July, Lewinsky testified before the grand jury. On August 17th, the president gave his testimony, and then that night delivered a nationally televised address.
1: Indeed, I did have a relationship with Ms. Lewinsky that was not appropriate. In fact, it was wrong. It constituted a critical lapse in judgment and a personal failure on my part, for which I am solely and completely responsible.
0: In early September, independent counsel Ken Starr submitted his report to Congress, citing 11 possible grounds for impeachment. And this week, the House would vote to begin those proceedings.
2: By his own misconduct, the president displayed his character and he defined it badly. His actions were not inappropriate. They were predatory, reckless, breathtakingly arrogant for a man already a defendant in a sexual harassment suit.
3: The president betrayed his wife. He did not betray the country.
4: If some people can lie under oath and others can't, let's find out.
5: Time having expired, the yeas are 258, the nays are 176. The resolution is agreed to. The motion to reconsider is laid upon the table.
0: In December, the House would pass two articles of impeachment, and in February of 99, the Senate did not convict on either article. The impeachment of Bill Clinton was beginning here in October of 1998. Meanwhile, the number one country song in the USA that week belonged to Tim McGraw, Where the Green Grass Grows.

0: That's Tim McGraw, Where the Green Grass Grows. That was his fourth number one from his smash album, Everywhere. And overall, it was chart topper number 8 for the native of Delhi, Louisiana, and was spending its first of 4 weeks at number one on this very day in 1998. And that's it for today. We gotta go. We'll see you next week, right here on Weekend in the Country.
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1: Weather on the North Coast for Saturday shows back by popular demand. Fog all throughout the morning and through the afternoon. Clouds, fog. You may see a little bit of sunshine by late afternoon, but we're really going to embody the true Humboldt spirit with a lot of dense fog today. High of 69 degrees along Humboldt Bay. We'll have a light wind also going about 5 miles per hour. You can expect more fog tonight. And that's a look at the weather on the North Coast.
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1: Weather on the North Coast for Saturday shows back by popular demand. Fog all throughout the morning and through the afternoon. Clouds, fog. You may see a little bit of sunshine by late afternoon, but we're really going to embody the true Humboldt spirit with a lot of dense fog today. High of 69 degrees along Humboldt Bay. We'll have a light wind also going about 5 miles per hour. You can expect more fog tonight. And that's a look at the weather on the North Coast.
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5: Good morning. You're tuned in to the most dangerous morning show in the world in Northern California. It's the Shopping Show. It's October 3rd. I'm here joined by the big boss man himself, my father. He's known as the Buck Stops Here, but also, if you're calling in, the Bucks go to him. They stop right at him also.
6: No, I think that there are others who get the dollars.
5: And then also we have the engineer extraordinaire, the boy wonder himself. We got Kobe in the building with us also.
7: That's me.
5: Broadcasting live out of the Stew's Brews drive-thru studio.
7: That's
5: bakery,
7: right, yeah.
5: Coffee shop, and all other things that constitute for it. Stew's been up since 6 a.m.
6: Cakehouse.
5: Brewing the coffee since 6 in the morning, and that's why I'm as wired up as I am right now. As I went and got a cup off of Stew, and you can also because...
6: Oh, did you?
5: No, I did not, but this is part of the segment, Dad. Oh. Tried to have a fun little spiel in the beginning.
6: Is my level up?
7: Yeah, I think so.
6: Oh, okay. Well, then the hearing thing is off. 1, 2. No, my right ear is dead. No, it's not. Okay.
5: Returning businesses.
6: Never mind.
5: On the Shopping Show. We got APD, which is also sold out. We got Hensel's Ace Hardware.
6: So we don't have what we...
5: So we don't have. Returning businesses no longer here. Hensel's Ace Hardware is also back on. They are actually in the folder. We do got Applebee's. We do got Aromas Cafe. We do got a Bedliners Plus coupon as well. One single coupon for the Bedliners. Casa Garcia is here in Gallagher's Irish Pub. I believe this is the tail end of the Oktoberfest this weekend. Mm. Great Western Clothing is back on the Shopping Show also. We got the Habit Boyga also with us. A1 Cleaning, which we were very excited to have. We even sold one on the website last night. Good for all things at the cleaning service they provide. We got the Benbow Historic Inn also here for overnight getaways. And we sold out of the Redwood Coast Music Festival because it's happening right now. We also sold out of Baywood Golf and Country Club, as well as Caps Food Shack. Crossed them off the list. And we sold the last Cal Ore Life Flight, too. All right, that is the returning businesses. Who is going to love us extra today, Kobe?
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5: B for boss man. B for Buck Stops into the wallet.
6: All right, here we go.
5: That's where it all funnels into. Hi, you're up on the Shopping Show.
8: Good morning.
6: Morning.
8: I'd like to know if your Bedliners Plus is available.
5: It is. We have the Bedliners. One here for you.
8: I would like that one.
5: All righty. It is yours. Sold. Can I get your name and PIN?
8: Tom286.
5: All right. You got yourself a Bedliners Plus. Would you like anything else, sir?
8: Not right now. I keep listening.
6: Did you get a new truck?
8: I did.
6: Oh, way to go.
7: Nice.
6: Yeah. I heard the smile on your face. Yeah. Absolutely. Well, and you probably don't have to wash it for at least another couple of days, huh?
8: I've washed it already.
6: Oh, okay. All the nooks and crannies. Yeah, get to know your truck. Yeah. Yeah. Very cool. Very cool.
8: All right.
6: All right. Thanks, Tom.
8: Thank you.
6: Bye-bye.
8: Bye.
5: Sold out the bed liners out the chute. Good morning. You're up on the shopping show.
0: Good morning. Do you have Green Lot?
5: We do got Green Lot.
0: Can Brad get two of those? Are they 25?
6: Oh, cute.
5: Is Brad there?
6: Cute.
5: I might need to talk to him myself.
6: Yeah, he's currently involved with a pancake.
5: Oh. In deep negotiations. All right, I got two Green Lots for you. Is this Joy?
0: Those are 25.
5: These are $25 values, so, yep, Brad gets them at half price.
0: Yep, yep, $377.
6: All right, thanks, Joy.
0: Thank you.
6: Bye-bye.
0: Bye.
5: Good morning, you're on the shopping show.
3: Good morning, this is Mike 25. I'm calling for my sweet wife, Becky.
6: Oh, boy, we're getting gang tackled right now. All right.
3: Hey, I'd like some Hensels. How many Hensels can I get?
5: You can get as much as your sweetheart desires, Michael 25. If you really want to give us a blitz, you can take, I don't know, 15?
3: how about six?
5: Six we can do.
3: Okay. I'd like some Great Western.
5: All right. Well, I'm going to say the same thing also. You want 20?
3: No, I better go for six.
5: Okay, we can do that also.
3: Okay.
6: Boy, there seems to be a consistency with six in your life here.
3: I know.
6: Yes, pretty soon we're going to have a pack of things for you.
5: Michael, have you ever been to Toronto before?
3: Excuse me?
5: Have you ever been to Toronto before?
3: No, I have not. I have not been into Canada at all.
5: Oh, the kids call Toronto the six. That sounds like maybe where you would have came from with all these sixes you keep getting.
3: Maybe I'll have to go. How about Six Habit Burgers?
6: Six Habit. Oh, now officially, everybody, they have dropped the burger from the name. It's now The Habit, which sounds so much better anyway.
3: Well, we've got a habit. We've got a habit going there.
6: Yes, exactly. Okay, six of those. All right.
3: And I was just over there to see Sue at Green Lot, so I better get six Green Lots, too.
5: All right, we can handle that.
3: Okay, well, that ought to be more than enough.
6: I think this is scorched earth, Mike.
3: Okay. Thank you very much.
6: All right, bud.
5: Appreciate it, Mike.
6: Thanks.
3: Okay.
6: Bye-bye.
3: Have a great day, everybody.
5: Bye.
3: Bye.
6: Bye.
5: Green Lot Nursery back on the shopping show. We got $25 values. Currently going for $19. Unless your name starts with a B. Hi, you're on the shopping show.
9: Good morning.
6: Hey, are you going to follow in Mike's lead?
9: No.
6: It stops at
9: one. Grabby people. I would just like two Benbow terrace brooms.
6: Grabby people.
9: Okay. And then if you could kindly mark them as gifts, I would really appreciate it.
6: Gift? Okay.
9: Okay, now I'm going to go and have my cup of tea, but I'll stay tuned.
6: All right. We will be here.
9: All right. Thank you.
6: Thanks. Bye-bye.
5: Bye. Bye.
6: Oh, I tried the penguin jersey today.
5: Yeah, okay.
6: It's like I'm 5 years old. It comes down to maybe the last joint of my little finger on both arms.
5: I think that is the way a hockey jersey is supposed to fit.
6: Yeah, yeah. Well, and they have these things called pads.
5: Sure.
6: That pop them up, too. Yeah.
5: Hi, you're on the shopping show.
10: Just want to see if you have any more Bedliner Pluses.
5: Sold out the Bedliners for this month.
10: Okay, thank you.
6: All righty. Bye-bye.
5: B's of the half price letter today.
6: Yep. Well, just give them a chance to hear a ring once.
5: Hi, you're on the shopping show.
11: Hi, this is Kim. Do you have Peace and Downey?
5: No, sold out over the week.
11: Okay. What is Captain Food Shack in McKinleyville? Where is it at?
5: In McKinleyville, I believe they're there on Saturdays, but they're also sold out.
11: Oh, okay. Office Supply?
5: Office Supplies, we got.
11: Can I have three?
5: One, two, and three. Okay.
11: Okay, that's it. Thank you.
6: Thanks, Kim. Bye-bye.
5: One, two, and three. McKinleyville Office Supplies. We got the $20 values here for all things shipping. I'm going to be heading up there after the shopping show today. I got to ship out a package to Canada. Big fun's gone international. Whoa. Taking over the world with Hawaiian shirts. Or at least Calgary and Alberta.
6: I wonder. Well, you don't have any that have the. You guys never got into the musical notes and all that kind of stuff. Just with the jazz festival going on.
5: I played a recorder in third grade. I wasn't too good at
6: it. I'm talking shirts.
5: Oh. Shirts and musical notes on them.
6: You want to throw something at him for me? I mean, you had it. He's over here. Yeah, I played a song flute. Okay.
7: Do we have any songs that are just recorder songs?
6: Oh, I don't think they make those. Or if they do, they destroy them when the kid graduates third grade.
5: They definitely exist on YouTube.
6: You don't graduate. You
7: level up. You go to fourth.
6: When you move on to fourth grade, yeah. The habit. Our $25 value coupons, you can use two of these per visit. Good for anything that they've got there. I would imagine the burger is probably a little self-limiting, and that's why they're going with the habit.
7: Yeah, I guess so. They've definitely got more than just burgers. So
5: chicken sandwiches. They got some bowls there also.
6: I like your Habitat. I think that's cool.
7: Yeah, that's pretty funny.
6: Come in and spend the afternoon.
7: Yep.
5: Instead of tables, they're just caves.
6: Yeah.
5: I made my own ecosystem.
6: $25 value, $17 is our regular price for the letter B, which is our half-price letter this morning, $12.50. If you haven't tried them, you are missing out.
7: Yeah, usually when I pick up one of these coupons, it covers like two burgers and two sides, and then I pay like maybe $1 more.
5: They're very reasonably priced.
7: Very reasonably priced.
5: Yeah, you're able to get usually two whole meals for just about the price of just one $25 coupon.
7: Yep. So it's a pretty slick deal there.
6: Then you need to get something to take home.
7: Yeah, you trying to upsell me right now?
6: Yeah. No, just general statement.
5: Fast food may not be the best for taking home to eat later. It usually has a pretty short shelf life there, Dad.
6: Well,
5: I like to have my french fries the day after.
6: You don't ever go through a drive-thru? You're going to eat it as you're driving down the road?
5: Oh, I thought you meant buy extra so you have more the next day.
7: Usually I go through the
6: drive-thru. No, no, next day.
5: This is my Tuesday charburger.
7: I get past fries while I'm driving.
6: Do you?
7: Oh, yeah. My fiance will like pull out a fry and feed it to me and then...
6: Oh.
7: I'll get my fix before I get home.
5: That's why he marries her.
6: I'll tell you what I do after this one.
5: Good morning. You're on the shopping show.
12: Hey, good morning, fellas. How you doing today?
6: Morning.
12: Hey, I was wondering if I could get two of the habit.
6: Sure. Ooh, a listener.
12: Yes.
6: Two of the habits. Okay.
12: Yep. 5208 is Mark.
6: Okay, Mark. Thanks, bud.
12: Thank you. Have a good day.
6: Bye-bye. No, with most of these guys, you know, the little containers that they put the fries in?
7: Yeah.
6: Okay, they're designed as a shovel.
7: Oh, really?
6: There is no... If somebody tried to put a finger in there, there would be an issue.
5: I don't know if a full french fry container, you're able to, like, the shovel maybe more like a...
6: Turning
5: the spout on.
6: I will accept that and tell you, yes, indeed. We'll break that legend right now.
7: Whoa.
5: Hi, you're on the shopping show.
12: You know, I need some pig house, too.
6: Oh, you do? Let me guess how many.
12: I only bought four.
6: Oh, cutting back now on us, huh? Fine.
12: Well, we could use two each way going to Vichy Springs.
5: That'll be a fun trip.
6: You can use $100 worth. I've only got four, or three, rather.
12: Three. Well, I guess I better have three then.
6: All right. Well, we will make that slight adjustment for you.
12: Yeah, and the food is delicious outside there on the patio.
6: Yeah, yeah. Now, man, maybe 2 weeks from now, it's just ideal. You get all the color, whatever color there may be, in the neighborhood trees, and you get a little bit of warmth when nobody else has it. Now everybody's passing out at 90 or whatever.
12: It's going to be cool at Vichy Springs, too. It's delightful. I bring some of the water back and have a cup every day.
6: Oh, really? Out of the fuzzy pool, the bubbly pool?
12: Yep.
7: Wow.
6: Really?
12: Yep.
6: Does it?
12: Yeah.
6: It's got to go flat.
12: Well, yes, but it's still got the CO2 in it. It's still carbonated, even though it's gone flat, because I have it sealed up.
6: Oh.
12: I put it in half-gallon mason jars and bring it home and refrigerate it.
6: Now, where did you get this idea? It's intriguing me. Huh?
12: Well, they used to bottle it. There's a bottling facility there that I've been trying to have them give me a tour of.
7: Oh.
6: Huh.
7: Had no idea.
12: Way back when.
6: Oh.
12: Yeah. They're thinking about... but it's down the list of things to do to get the bottling line back up.
6: Well, there's so much of that stuff being sold now. I wonder if you get... Oh, what is that machine that you put on the counter and you buy?
7: Like a Soda Stream?
6: Yes. Just the flavors.
7: Oh.
5: I mean, if you use my Vichy screens.
6: But it's got bump drops in there, and then you have whatever you want.
12: Yeah. And speaking of Soda Stream, I don't drink soda or anything. I carbonate my own water from Rio Del and drink that.
7: Wow.
5: My dad's a big carbonated water fan. Even before they started having all the LaCroix and new flavors and stuff, he used to get the big Calistoga bottles of flavored water.
12: Do you have a Soda Stream?
6: Did, but it, either it fell out of use or I got bored. I forget what it was.
12: Try it again. I had one, but the December 20 earthquake, it fell on the floor and broke.
7: Ouch.
5: No, you're going to tell me that an earthquake, something that shakes things up, went and broke the item that shakes things up? That's its whole thing.
6: Yeah. It's not like a paint can shaker.
5: I feel like that would be like its moment to shine.
6: I think I got tired of the cartridge, the refills.
7: Oh.
12: Oh.
7: Yeah.
12: They last about a month and a half.
6: Yeah, right. That's why I got tired of them.
12: Yeah. But I get them from Amazon now at a pretty good price.
6: Oh, okay.
12: So you ought to try it again. My son-in-law and daughter-in-law didn't use theirs, and they gave me one, so I didn't have to buy another machine.
6: Well, they didn't give me one. What the heck?
12: They only had one.
6: Oh, fine. All right, bud. Have fun down there.
12: Thank you very much.
6: Bye.
7: Bye, Mike.
6: All right. Pull back the curtain and then push it back where it was.
5: Greenlawn Nursery is here on the Shopping Show. Halloween is right around the corner. They don't have any spider webs or spooky. Well, I don't know. What was the name of that plant you were telling me about, Kobe, from Little Shop of Horrors?
7: Oh, Audrey 2. Yeah.
5: They got some Audrey 2s out there at Greenlawn Nursery. Got a big old man-eating plant that's able to be like seen and danced and stuff also.
7: Yeah,
5: a
7: mean green mother from outer space.
5: The mean green.
6: I think they do have some Venus flytraps, though. I saw.
7: Okay.
6: The ones that are, they're not the Venus flytraps, but they probably...
5: Practice your ventriloquism.
6: A 50-cent piece.
5: Practice your ventriloquism skills with your own Venus flytrap.
7: Venus flytraps that aren't Venus flytraps?
6: Well, the same type of plant, but not a Venus flytrap.
7: Is it like the tube one?
6: No.
7: With the juice at the bottom? That's the pitcher plant.
5: The pitcher plants. I knew someone who had a sundew plant. I thought it was the coolest thing. It's like a big starfish sort of looking thing, and it's got prickles on the outside, so a fly will land on it and can't get off, and then it gets like digested from the outside of the plant, like while it's just sitting there trying to get off.
7: Perfectly appropriate for
5: super
7: the
5: metal.
7: First, for
5: super
7: the first
5: metal
7: show of October. It's the spooky season of fish.
6: How many of those has Natasha allowed you to have?
5: We've not gotten into carnivorous plants yet. We're trying to make sure we got our expertise going for the more pedestrian plants. Some of them we have better success with than others. You may remember the elephant ears of past. Yeah. It didn't work out too well for us.
6: Hey, we've got elephant ears. That means breakfast. Breakfast means Joe's Green Barn.
5: What?
6: Dot to dot to dot.
5: That was an elephant ear means the breakfast.
6: An elephant ear is cinnamon. What is it?
7: Well, I don't know why you're asking me.
6: No, it's not toast. Flour.
5: It's like a funnel cake?
7: Or like a hoe cake?
6: Yeah, along those lines.
5: Okay, I can see it looking like an elephant ear. Okay. You got me back on. They got some peanuts with it also for the elephants?
6: Yeah, you throw them on the floor. Bar reference.
5: Sorry. It's a country sort of reference, too.
6: All right, Joe's Green Barn. We've got one of their coupon sets. It's a $50 value. You get two 25s. Our regular Shopping Show price is $36. If you are a bee, $25. You can do it one time and one time only.
5: Horses have the right of way in McKinleyville. Do you think elephants would?
6: and the elephants would...
7: They'd take the right of way. Yeah. regardless of if you give it to them.
6: It would just be.
5: Moto, good morning. You're on the shopping show.
13: I'll take that. Thank you so much.
6: All righty, Linda.
13: Good morning, guys.
6: Good morning.
13: 2933. Yeah. Boy, it's early.
6: Thank you.
13: Thank you.
6: Bye.
7: I didn't catch what you got.
6: So,
5: Joe's.
7: The Joe's. Gotcha.
5: We got a couple limited time offerings here on the shopping show. Actually, three of them, four of them that are at my disposal. I'm going to run through them right now to let you know about what we got. The Screamatorium is here. We have the VIP, or the no more the VIPs. We got a single pass on into the Scare Grounds that is going to be happening here next two weekends from this weekend. And then every weekend leading on up into Halloween.
6: Yeah, those guys have been selling significantly online in groups.
7: I've noticed, yes.
6: Threes, fours, fives. I think there was a seven that went out.
7: The Screamatorium is a popular one.
5: Kobe, what's your favorite scary movie?
7: Oh, gee, I don't know. I don't really watch a ton of horror
6: Young movies. Frankenstein.
7: I like It.
5: Oh, okay. The original of the 90s?
7: Yeah.
5: That's a good option. That's
6: Hotel Transylvania.
7: That's
5: the most terrifying.
6: Yes.
5: You might find some... what was the name of the Count Dracula on that? Was it just Count?
7: I think it was just Dracula. Yeah.
5: Okay, you may have found... Drac, yes. That level of scariness you could find at the family-friendly Scare Grounds. We also have coupons for them as well. That is happening the weekend before Halloween and then on Halloween itself, that day only. It's a $50 value to bring you and five family members through to the Scare Grounds, but it's the family-friendly one, so it's going to be more of a Hotel Transylvania sort of scare.
6: Yeah, don't make a wrong turn.
5: Right. Yeah, less like a brand...
7: You're in for a real scare.
6: Yeah.
5: Less like the Nosferatu sort of vampires, more of the Count Chocula types. Screamatorium, we got here up on the shopping show. Now, that would be fun if they had...
6: How much was?
5: The Screamatorium Family Pass is a $50 value going for $34, and then we have the one single coupon for a wristband into the Scare Grounds itself. $32 going for $21. If I was a food vendor at that, I would probably do something with the Count Chocula. I may have, like, a donut with some crumbled up chocolate bits on top of it or something. Have it.
6: No. You got to have the red colored.
5: Sure.
6: Something. Yep. that is drippy.
5: Red color, something that drips. Sure.
7: Like some kind of raspberry donut that bleeds.
5: Get some blueberries in. Maybe I'll just have cereals. Here, you want some blueberries? I got them for you right now. Fifth and D Theater, we also have here on the shopping show. They have a performance that is playing the last weekend for it. Is going to be this coming Thursday through Saturday. It's for the show called The Minutes. This is the 5th and D Street Theater in Eureka. It's a $50 value. It gets you and another person on in for $34. It's a dark comedy that has a little bit of political satire, I believe, because it's about small town city council meetings. Woo, how timely for Eureka in an election season.
6: Or any season.
7: Right.
5: Don't miss.
6: Spring, summer, winter, fall, whatever.
5: Yeah. Farcical drama. That stops feeling like fiction and feels more like a mirror. This is the 5th and D Street Theater in Eureka with The Minutes. Reservations are required. We got them going on right now for $16 off the price for you and a friend.
6: I'm going to go out on the ledge and say Minutes have nothing to do with a bomb. Tick, tick, tick, tick. And you said it for X number of minutes. I think it has to do with an agenda.
5: City council meeting.
6: Yeah. That dawned on me.
5: We got also the Ferndale Cemetery here. We're talking about more timely events. The cemetery is not for plots for yourself when you pass on to the great beyond. No, instead, it is for guided tours through the historic cemetery for the Halloween season. This is going to be happening, every Friday, Saturday, and Sunday from next weekend going through Halloween.
6: A lot of cemeteries do this. It's like a historical walk through the history of your community.
7: That's fun.
6: I mean, it's pointing out who some of the major players are.
5: It's a guided tour. It's
6: way cool. Yeah.
5: Departs 5:30. You go as a whole group for 1 hour. Hi, you're on the shopping show.
14: Good morning. I would like to get one Applebee's.
6: One Applebee's.
14: One Gallagher's. One Habit.
6: Another listener. One Habit?
14: One Double D.
6: That one I'm not going to be able to satisfy. Oh, wait. It's underneath my hand. Hang on. I found it. Okay, one Double D.
14: One Kelly's Diner.
6: One Kelly's Diner.
14: One Stew's Brew.
6: One Stew's. Okay.
14: And two Spinners, please.
6: Oh, north and south, huh?
14: Yep.
6: Whoa, okay.
14: And it's for Bonnie, 7339.
6: 7339. Okay, Bonnie, thanks.
14: Thank you.
6: Bye-bye. Bye-bye. As you were saying.
5: I was hoping one Old Growth Cellars may have gone also for that, but we do have the case of wine available. Final timely option for October, we have tours of the Ferndale Museum, candlelit tours, and ghost stories. Slightly spooky, self-guided tour through the museum. It's family-friendly haunted tour that will feature visits from Ferndale's historic spirits. And we're not talking about the alcohol from the bootleggers either. $20 value is going for $12 for the Ferndale Museum. They're running 2 weekends from now, and then the weekend before Halloween, and then Halloween weekend also. It's 30-minute long candlelit ghost tours and stories also. They'll have people dressed up as the historical members of Ferndale and give their spiels about their lives and stuff like that.
7: And go get haunted by the ghost of Guy Fieri.
6: You know, I saw it was...
5: That would be the Flavortown Museum.
6: Something with Ferndale. They were doing some historical. It had to do with the ballpark, I think. And there was a picture. And I don't know. You guys probably don't recognize, but Esker Lane. It's O-E-S-C-H. Da-da-da-da. S-C-H, pardon me. Down as you headed out towards Centerville.
7: Oh, okay.
6: Okay. He was a major league ball player, like 1910, 1912. Stefan knows I've got one of his. The one baseball card that I've been able to find of his.
7: Oh, cool.
6: Yeah. So it's like, you know, so when some of the historical stuff, it's like, yeah, there's been some cool stuff out of here. And,
7: neat.
6: And even the smaller communities have contributed. So that would be an interesting one to do.
5: Dad, you could dress up and be, what was that guy's name?
6: Joe Esker.
5: Joe Esker. You could be Joe Esker for the Ferndale Museum tour.
6: Yeah. He pitched, I think it was the longest no-hitter. I think it was like
5: 20, he's got it already.
6: 22 innings, something like that. I mean, and he went the whole way.
7: Wow. Sounds like you're ready for the part, though.
5: Sounds like...
6: No, I think he was probably about 5'8".
5: I don't think anyone's going to judge based on the height or body size. I think it's more of, can we get someone who knows this person?
7: It doesn't need to be entirely historically accurate.
6: Oh, there's got to be family members that could do that. You know, great-great-grandpa or something.
5: Maybe.
6: Like that.
5: But if not, hey, you could sign up for the Ferndale Museum.
6: Yeah, the sad thing is I don't remember what team he was on.
5: Well, you got some time to still get ready for your big debut.
7: That's right.
6: Well, I could open up the binder when I get to the house and look at it and go, oh, he was up.
5: This is our petition. Get my dad to be famous baseball players in Ferndale's past.
6: No. You want famous baseball players, get the Orange Brothers.
5: Sure.
6: Out in Blue Lake.
5: Well, when we get the Blue Lake Museum ghost tours, then you could do that also.
6: No, they're all alive. It's okay.
5: Hi, you're on the shopping show.
15: Good morning. This is Brooke, number 2090.
6: Hello.
15: Hello, and may I please get 4 of your Susukino ramen?
6: Susukino ramen, 4 for Brooke, okay.
15: And 2 of your C-Pod, please.
5: C-Pod Studios. Let me see if we still...
6: Boy, those things are flying out, aren't they? You have many of those left, Stefan?
5: I got maybe, after this call, probably about 3 or 4, I think.
6: Okay. Yeah, I think 5. That's all we get for the year, so if you want to pick up a couple of others, Brooke, you may as well.
15: Now is the time. I'll stick with 2.
6: All right.
15: I'll stick with 2, thank you. And may I please get 1 Hensel's?
5: Okay, and a Hensel's.
15: All right, thank you so much. Take care.
6: Bye-bye.
15: Bye.
6: I just, you know, somebody get change of mind later in the show calls back, and it's like, no. When are you going to have some? Oh, about 12 months from now. Oh. So.
5: C-Pod Studios, we do have here up on the shopping show. $50 values for the Artisan Gift Apparel Boutique. 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
7: Oh, cool. Okay.
5: Hoodies aren't going to do you too well if you get tossed on into the waves.
7: Oh, yeah, no, I'd sink like a rock.
5: They got.
6: Oh, I float. 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
5: 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It's C-Pod Studios and Boutique. $50 values going for $37.
6: Do you realize how long you've blown through the break?
7: Yeah, we were rolling, though. We were doing pretty good. I think, yeah, good time for break, though.
6: Probably.
7: We'll be back.
5: Weather on the North Coast for Saturday shows back by popular demand. Fog all throughout the morning and through the afternoon. Clouds, fog. You may see a little bit of sunshine by late afternoon, but we're really going to embody the true Humboldt spirit with a lot of dense fog today. High of 69 degrees along Humboldt Bay. We'll have a light wind also going about 5 miles per hour. You can expect more fog tonight. And that's a look at the weather on the North Coast.
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1: 2.5 married men.
2: Yeah.
0: Better than Charlie Sheen was doing.
1: Yeah.
0: And we got the Wildlife Safari here up on the Shopping Show also. They like to celebrate the spooky season. They have some Halloween sort of activities that go on at the Wildlife Safari. Now, I would think that they would just put blankets and sheets over all the animals, and then you could say, we got a ghost tiger. How scary that would be. I don't think that's actually what happens, but that might
1: be. Look at all the albino animals.
2: There you go.
0: How much more terrifying the hippo is when it's the ghost hippo. Ooh. And it falls off. That would be if the Shopping Show put on a wildlife safari ghost tour. Now, I think if we were actually put on a safari, we would probably just like get a dog and then like, I don't know, put a tail on it and say, it's a tiger now.
1: I think ours would be tame. There's the untamed worm.
0: Here's our black house cat. It is a panther.
1: That's right. Look, here's a mouse. Look for the fangs. You won't find them.
0: The Wildlife Safari, much more impressive than the Shopping Show drive-through safari.
1: That's right.
0: $118 value for the four-person drive-through. We got it going for $68. We also have animal encounters, maybe animal ghost encounters for the Halloween season. You can put the sheet on the giraffe. See if you're tall enough to get it over. That'd be a king-size bed. We also got children drive-through passes, animal encounters for kids and adults. Lots of fun stuff at the Wildlife Safari.
1: You were weird. At least you didn't say they like the gazelle. Or was it the thing that, was it a Z or an X? Whatever that antelope thing is, it's got the big long...
0: Oh, the ibex.
1: Horns.
0: Yeah, the ones that curl.
1: Well, or
0: it looks like a Maleficent. It's got the Maleficent horns.
1: Or the straight one. Mm-hmm. You know, they both look like they're sharpened.
2: I wasn't hired for my wildlife knowledge. I got to do my research here.
1: Oh.
0: I'll have to put that on the application next time.
1: Yeah, forgot to
0: What's
1: ask
0: the difference between
1: questions.
0: A,
3: should be covered during onboarding.
0: Yeah. What's the difference between a crocodile and an alligator?
1: Yeah.
3: Something.
1: Snout.
3: Their teeth sit. Yeah.
1: Yeah. One skinnier than the other.
3: Yeah.
1: One is a dress boot and the other is a rounded toe boot.
0: What you got in your hands, Dad?
1: I've got Benbow. The King Terrace Rooms. Brigitte picked up a couple because B is our half-price letter this morning. But there are still a number of others available as well. It's a $295 value, and that's good for a night for two. You can upgrade, if you want, into one of the Benbow family suites upstairs. Or if you just want to enjoy the luxury of a Terrace King Room. I personally would wait about 2 months and wait for the eel to start having some more water after we get some rains. Then hear the babbling eel.
2: Yeah.
1: Instead of just your babbling partner.
0: Speaking of ghosts, they do offer ghost tours through the Benbow Historic Inn of the different rooms that have supposedly been haunted and that they have seen ghosts at. Especially for the Halloween season, if you want to go to a actual haunted, well, from what they say, haunted hotel, just ask them at the front. They have pamphlets and information about this ghost was found. If you like stare through the window at this part of the, you know, during the daytime, or if you go into this room on this day, some people say they feel something in there. So there are some spooky ways you can celebrate Halloween also at Benbow. They do lean into it and embrace it also.
2: That's right. They've got a century's worth of haunted ghosts to go and enjoy there.
1: I feel something, too. It's called food.
2: Oh, yeah?
1: Yeah, the chocolate-dipped strawberries or just the strawberries.
2: Oh, yeah.
0: They do have a restaurant there at the Benbow's. These coupons
1: are good.
0: No, I was
1: saying in the room.
0: Well, that's, sure. They
1: have goodies in the room, too.
0: Oh, okay.
1: Yeah. Anyway, we have got them. If you want one, give us a call. 230. We'll save you $65 unless you're a bee and you can be part of the Brigitte Brigade. And that would bring you into 147.
0: All right, Kobe, let's start off with a blowout here.
2: How about it? Let me find the mouse. Okay, got it.
4: Now we'll find out if people are listening to that one. Another mind-boggling blowout on the Shopping Show. Remember, only call for blowout items for the next few minutes.
0: Setting off one of our timely savings here. If we can take that music down just a little bit.
2: Yeah.
0: Thank you. We got the 5th and D Street Theater with their production of The Minutes. Got it on blowout because this is the last weekend that we'll be able to have it here on the show. Because the last performances are this coming Thursday, Friday, and Saturday, the 5th and D Street Theater, The Minutes production. It's a $50 value. It gets you and another person into the performance for a low price of $21 on blowout, under half price.
1: So that's for two people.
0: Yep, two people. That's like $11.50 per ticket. That's even better than going to the movie theaters.
1: You want to try that one again?
0: $11. $10.50.
1: There you go.
0: Hey, even better savings.
1: Yeah, zeroing in on what's real.
0: 5th and D Street Theater, we got the Minutes 50s for $21, groups of two. This coming Thursday, Friday, and Saturday are the performances. So Thursday, Friday, Saturday, it's 8 p.m., but they also have a performance on Sundays. Oh, okay, an extra one. Yeah. Sundays at 2 p.m. also, so the matinee is there as well.
1: I would imagine that they're having a little bit of a challenge finding parking. Opening this weekend.
2: That's just...
0: They opened last
2: week. That's everywhere all the time in Humboldt County.
1: This was the middle week.
0: This is the middle week, yeah.
1: Yeah, with the symphony last night and tonight, and with the jazz festival today and yesterday. Or
2: literally
1: and tomorrow.
2: Any event.
1: And it's
2: it's always a struggle with parking.
1: And with
0: throw your hazards on, stop in the middle of the street like a real man, Kobe.
2: Yeah, the park anywhere, Nader.
0: That's right.
1: Pretend you drive a big brown truck.
2: That's right.
0: The D Street Theater, $50 values for $21. This is for the production of The Minutes at the Redwood Curtain Theater. The full rundown, a dark comedy set entirely during a small town city council meeting. What starts as sharp satire of petty bureaucracy builds into sinister and shocking revelations about the town's founding and what the people will do to protect the comforting version of history. In a moment when fights over what gets taught, told, and remembered are playing out in school boards, city halls nationwide, this timely, farcical drama stops feeling like fiction and starts feeling like a mirror. Don't miss it. Hi, you're on the Shopping Show.
5: All right. I'll take one of those.
6: The bell's tolled for
5: you. Can you tell me does it have like a code on the back, like the symphony, or how do you get the tickets, or is that the actual tickets?
0: Debbie, that's a great question that I do not have the answers to, but by the time you pick it up on Monday, I will have the answer for you.
5: Okay. All right, thank you.
1: All right, thanks.
0: I'm on market for pickup?
5: Yes.
0: Okay.
5: All right.
0: Thanks. You, Debbie.
1: Bye-bye.
5: Thank you. Bye.
1: You might try that again. I think you may have gotten buried.
2: Maybe.
1: Yeah.
2: Let's do it.
6: The bell's tolled for you.
7: You rang.
2: Bell is officially out there for anyone who wants to claim a $75 item
1: or
2: higher.
1: No, not claim it. Clang it.
2: Well, yeah, clang it. Yeah,
1: yes.
2: There you go. But you've got to say you're a ding-a-ling. Hi, you're on the Shopping Show. What can we get for you?
8: Good morning, guys.
1: Benbo. I know Joe wants to go to the Benbo yet again.
0: Dan, Brian's
2: exercising.
0: Don't fall into the trap of the old growth. Go for the Benbo.
8: Well, let's see here. That's a tough choice, but we'll go with the old growth.
0: I thought I had him. All right, we got
8: guys.
0: You.
8: Thank you for ringing the bell, and have a great day.
0: You as well, Dan.
8: 3922.
0: You got it, my friend.
8: Eat some good food.
1: Yes.
8: Alrighty.
1: All right. Bye-bye.
8: All right. Take care.
2: All right, we've got a tight couple segments coming up, so I'm going to go to break.
1: All right, bell is still in effect.
2: That's right. We'll be back.
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1: Good morning. We are in a ring string? Is that what?
2: Sure, a ring string.
1: Yeah,
2: let's
1: okay.
2: do it.
1: You're on the Shopping Show.
5: Good morning. Do you have any Bimbo Inn rooms left?
1: Yes, that's we right. do. How many are you looking for?
5: I just need one of those, please.
1: All right. Are you going to do the magic phrase?
5: No.
1: You don't want to get it at half price?
5: I don't know. I haven't been listening. I just...
1: Oh, we just did the bell.
5: Oh.
1: If you have the, what Groucho call it, the phrase that pays, you are going to...
5: The phrase that pays?
1: You're going to save $83.
5: Oh, shoot.
1: Well, you know what, with the bell, how do you get something at half price? You say you are a...
5: Shopping Show member? I don't know.
1: No.
0: You got to say you're a ding-a-ling.
5: Oh, sorry. I didn't get the ding-a-ling.
1: Yeah. Well, now, see, you just said it, and you saved yourself $80.
5: Perfect.
1: All right. One room night.
5: Okay. Yes, that'd be perfect.
1: Okay. Name and pin?
5: Linda Bird, 614.
1: 614. All right. Thanks, Linda.
5: Thank you very much.
1: Bye-bye.
5: Bye.
1: Well, that was stupid. Huh? I just gave away $85.
0: You handle things differently than I would. Hi, you're on the Shopping Show.
15: Good morning. Now, I kind of missed what the bell meant.
0: The bell means that you can get any single item that's $75 or greater in value. You can get it at half price if you say, I'm a ding-a-ling.
15: I'm a ding-a-ling. I heard that part.
0: Okay. All right. What would you like?
15: Benbow, please.
0: Okay, one Benbow. You
2: Excellent
0: got it.
2: Choice.
15: Thank you.
0: Name and pin?
15: Yeah, that's it for now. I can't think. I have a blank now.
0: All right.
15: What happens when you get old? 6531.
1: Thanks, 6531,
0: Eva. 6531,
1: Eva.
0: Thank you.
15: Thank you.
1: Bye-bye.
15: Bye now.
1: Boy, do I have a lot to look forward to.
2: Oh, yeah.
1: But I won't remember.
0: You got the 65 part down.
1: No, it was a forgetting part.
0: Hi, you're on the Shopping Show.
16: Yes, do you have Northwood Auto?
0: I do.
16: Okay, I'm a ding-a-ling.
0: All righty, you got it for half price.
16: Great.
0: Name and pin?
16: Patty's 2947.
0: All right, 2947. Thank you, Patty.
1: Thanks.
16: Thank you. Bye-bye.
1: Bye-bye. You make it through?
0: Nope.
1: Okay.
2: Might be time for another break.
1: Oh, we're that tight?
2: We're at 53.
1: All right. Still doing the ring thing.
2: All right.
1: String.
2: The ring string thing. We'll be back.
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0: A Northwood Auto oil change.
1: Yeah, you got it. I'll need your name and your PIN number, please.
0: My name is Sarah, and my number is 4070.
1: 4070. You got a half price on a Northwood, Sarah.
0: Yay! Okay, I'll call back later. Thank you so much.
2: Thanks. Bye-bye. Yeah, it took me about, I was starting to yell at the TV and then went, wait a minute, this is so wrong.
1: Hello, you're on the shopping show.
3: Hi, I would like to get 2 Northwood.
1: All right, I can get you 1 at the half price for being a Dean-a-Lean.
3: So, okay, that'll be fine.
1: All right, would you like the other at the regular price? You're still going to save, would that be like $30-something dollars?
3: Yeah, sure.
1: Okie doke. Well, can I get your first name and PIN number?
3: Denise.
1: Denise.
3: And it's 4750.
1: 4750. All right, Denise, you got the Northwood.
3: All right, thank you.
2: Thanks.
1: You're welcome.
2: Bye-bye.
3: Bye.
1: Hi, you're on the shopping show.
4: Yeah, I'll take one of the Northwoods.
1: All right, you got a Northwood. Name and PIN.
4: And it's 3752,
1: Jim. Jim or Tim?
2: Tim.
4: Tim. Am I supposed to say I'm a ding-a-ling?
1: Well, you just did. What was that PIN number one more time?
4: 3752.
1: Gotcha. Thank you, Tim.
2: Thanks.
4: Thank you so much.
2: Bye-bye.
4: All right, bye.
5: Closing in on the top of the hour here.
2: What's your time?
5: 59:23.
2: You counting? Okay, so plus 15.
5: Oh, okay.
2: I look at the clock.
5: Oh.
2: Now you understand my confusion sometimes.
5: Yeah, yeah. Yes. Huh. That's
2: sometimes it's natural, and sometimes it's understood.
5: We got to sync that bad boy up.
2: All right. We'll try that during the break.
5: We'll be back.
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1: Weather on the North Coast for Saturday shows, back by popular demand, fog all throughout the morning and through the afternoon. Clouds, fog. You may see a little bit of sunshine by late afternoon, but we're really going to embody the true humbled spirit with a lot of dense fog today.

0: High of 69 degrees along Humboldt Bay. We'll have a light wind also going about 5 miles per hour. You can expect more fog tonight. And that's a look at the weather on the North Coast.
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2: Yep.
0: That's what bumblebees make.
2: Finest bumblebee impressions I think I've ever heard.
1: That's right.
0: The motorboat bumblebee.
1: That's right. When they're going from flower to flower.
0: Hey, we got Applebee's. Speaking of bumblebees, we got Applebee's here up on the Shopping Show.
2: Yeah, different kind of bee here.
1: Oh.
0: $40 values. What are they going for, Dad?
1: That is four tens. You can use $10 per person in your party, so save you a chunk. $30, unless you're a letter. Then you get it at half price.
0: Are you sure it's going for $30? Kobe, hit the blowout music.
2: Oh.
3: Time for another mind-boggling blowout on the Shopping Show. Remember, only call for blowout items for the next few minutes.
1: Well, my hand is being forced.
0: We're going to take
2: him. That's right, we're twisting his arm.
0: Down to, is there a number that starts with a B? I can go 25. That doesn't really work too well. But how about 25s for the 40s for Applebee's? 707-442-5744. You take the music down a little bit.
2: Yeah.
0: As many as you like inside a group. You know, let's say four. Four inside of a group. 20s or 40s going for 25. Applebee's here in Eureka. They got the NFL Sunday ticket. If you're a Raiders fan like me, you may be heartbroken that you can't watch the game on the TV unless you got the Sunday ticket. That's why you go down to Applebee's or you listen to it on the radio.
2: I know, yeah,
0: like a real man does.
2: Tune into Easy.
0: Tune into Easy. But
1: or both.
2: That's right. Yeah, you can have the radio side and the TV side.
1: Yes, indeed.
0: Bring the boombox.
1: That's what a real man does.
0: Bring the boombox down to Applebee's. Play Easy Radio out over speakers.
1: Stand outside the window and look inside.
2: Yes.
0: Yeah, what was that? What was that movie where the dude, John Cusack, had the boombox outside the 16 Candles?
2: I think so.
0: John Cusack out of 16 Candles outside the Applebee's. Hi, you're on the Shopping Show.
4: Hi there. I'll take a group of Applebee's.
0: All right,
1: four. Yours. All right.
4: Yes, please. And may I please squeeze in three Screamatoriums?
0: I got one of the regular Screamatorium passes, and the rest are the family-friendly pass. It's for a group of five to the PG scare grounds.
4: It's all right. I'll do the one regular.
0: Okay, gotcha.
1: Oh, you're one of those people, huh?
4: Okay, my name is Sarah, and it's 4070.
1: Keep an eye on you.
0: 4070. All right, Sarah.
1: Thanks.
4: Okay, thank you.
1: Bye-bye.
0: Applebee's on Broadway in Eureka. They got food, they got drinks, and they also have the big TVs that you can watch all of the football games at.
2: Relatively recently remodeled.
1: You can be inside. You don't have to stand outside and look through the window.
2: Yeah, you don't even have to stand on the sidewalk and loiter.
0: And the great part is they don't even have any bees there. It's all apples. You know what they call Applebee's?
1: They've got barbecue things.
0: You know what they call Applebee's in the summertime, Dad?
1: Oh, I
2: deep sigh.
1: Yeah, what?
0: Pineapplebee's.
2: Pineapplebee's.
1: I thought that was in the forest.
0: That could be. Yeah, it could be for the pine tree bees.
2: Okay.
1: Yeah.
0: Applebee's on Broadway. 40's going for $25. They got a lot of sports down there. Dad, I went and looked at a list of the top five most popular sports in the whole world. Can you guess in order what the top five most popular are in the whole world? You may be surprised by some of them.
1: In order?
0: Let's say number one. What do you think the number one most popular global sport is?
1: Unfortunately, it's probably soccer.
0: It is. You are correct in that. What would you say the number two most popular sport in the whole entire world is?
1: Popular as in participatory?
0: As the biggest fans.
1: Or fan
0: participating, all that.
1: I've got three of them that I'm throwing around in my head.
0: Well, we got five total spots here.
1: So. Well, okay. One of these, basketball, skiing, or ping pong?
2: Okay, ping pong.
0: Skiing and ping pong. Wow, deep cuts. Basketball is number three. It's the third most popular global sport. Okay. Ping pong and skiing are not on the top five.
2: Really? I would have thought ping pong would have been up there.
0: No.
2: No?
0: Marty Supreme wasn't that popular of a movie.
2: Of course, Gump was pretty popular.
1: In Asia, that's like the sport.
0: Sure.
2: Yeah, that was like a huge part of like relations with China.
1: Yeah.
2: A few decades ago.
0: Absolutely, but it's not one of the most five.
1: And skiing isn't.
0: You don't have 80,000 person stadiums for ping pong.
1: No, you, that's why I asked participatory.
0: It's all part of it.
1: Viewing.
0: Applebee's here, folks. 40s going for 25s also, FYI. Okay, so you got number one at...
1: wouldn't be baseball.
0: Soccer, and number three at basketball.
1: And skiing is not in there.
0: Yep.
1: Wouldn't be rugby.
0: You have heard of all these sports.
2: Hockey?
0: Probably, what type of hockey?
2: Probably street hockey.
1: No, field hockey.
0: Field hockey, no, number field four. Hockey. Number four most popular sport in the world, field hockey.
2: Fair enough.
1: It's not lacrosse. It's not... Oh, horse racing.
2: Okay.
0: No. I'm also not sure if horse racing counts as a sport or not. But if it is, it's not on there either way.
2: I don't think horse racing counts as a sport. It does in my book, in case, you know, anyone cares.
1: Mountain climbing? Does that count as a sport? You're redefining sport.
2: Right,
0: well,
2: yeah.
0: No, two of them are absolutely sports. One of them you should be able to guess. The other one, it'd probably be a little tough.
1: Curling.
0: No. All right, do you give up?
2: Yeah, what do they do at the Olympics? Are they fencing at all?
0: One of these is an Olympic sport.
2: Okay.
0: In the summertime. Summertime Olympic sport.
1: You can't say, like, running.
0: Nope, not running.
2: Oh, track and field's a sport.
0: Track and field.
1: But it's also survival, and it's a whole bunch of other things.
0: Applebee's 40 is going for 25. tennis is number fifth most popular.
2: Tennis.
1: Wait, tennis is above skiing?
0: Again, you think about how big some of those tennis stadiums are in, like, Europe.
1: Well, I don't think... Well, okay. You know, if it's attendance-based, then...
0: Well, that's part of it. It's popularity.
1: Yeah, you know, golf would be one that is probably participatory, but not huge crowds.
0: The last one, I'd be surprised if you guys got this. It's number two, cricket.
2: Oh, what?
0: Yeah.
1: You know, I was going to...
0: Wildly huge. You know that the 49ers played their game in Australia? That was an 80,000-person cricket stadium.
2: That's right. It was, yeah. That was a cricket
1: and
2: stadium.
1: And India does it, too.
0: Oh, yeah. Yeah, it was wildly popular.
1: Well, okay. Wherever Great Britain was.
0: Yep.
2: Yeah.
0: Hi, you're on the shopping show.
5: And where is baseball or football?
0: Baseball and football were sadly not in the top five. They are over here in America, certainly.
5: Wow.
0: But they get that's why the NFL's trying all those international games. They're trying to get those numbers up.
5: Yeah, I saw that. Okay, I'll take that Applebee's.
0: All right, we got an Applebee's for you. Is this Linda?
5: Yes.
1: Just one?
5: 29-33, yes.
1: All right, thanks, Linda.
5: Thank you.
1: Bye-bye.
5: Bye-bye.
0: Now, will you find cricket being played at the Applebee's? Well, they say they got sports TVs and all sides of the building.
1: Yeah, it's on the Ocho.
0: Hey, put on the cricket game.
2: I mean, it's supposedly one of the most popular sports out there, right? I'd hope.
0: I want to see a wicket doogly. I remember we played cricket in elementary school, and I remember that was one of the terms. If you did a good play, it was called a wicket doogly.
2: That's
1: I didn't think stock car racing or some of those things. Big stadiums, but...
0: Not a lot of global appeal.
2: Yeah, I don't know. Motorsports are really popular in the States.
1: Well, Formula One.
2: Oh, yeah.
0: Yeah, Formula One.
2: Monaco
0: yeah.
2: and all that.
0: That would probably be, I bet that would be in the top 10. I bet Formula One would probably be in the top 10.
1: Cycling would be another one.
2: Oh, yeah. Tour de France.
0: I was happy to see the global appeal of basketball, how strong that was. Third most popular sport in the whole world.
1: You'd think Yao Ming and Hakeem.
0: Sure. Sure. Well, we got a lot of players.
1: In the European leagues.
0: Yeah, we got a lot of European players, a lot of African players now in the NBA, too. Got pretty good.
1: I would say a lot with African.
0: You got Joel Embiid. You got Jonathan Kuminga out right now. You got, there's about one or two on each team at this point.
1: He's working on his first hand still.
0: What's that?
1: I said you're still working on your first
0: hand. I can pull up a list. I think OG Anunoby is from.
1: Yes,
0: Hofer.
1: He is.
0: Yep. You want me? I can do this. I can pull up a list of.
1: All right, people, let's call here, huh? It's $25 for 40s for Applebee's. We'll pull the limit, too, whatever you want.
0: Hi, you're on the shopping show.
6: Good morning. I would like. Do you have Double D in Fortuna?
1: Yes.
6: Good. I would like a pair of those marked as a gift.
1: All right.
6: And this is Bobby at 524.
1: And those are the last two we have.
6: Oh, well, boy, did I call in time.
1: Yes. Good job.
6: Good job, Bobby.
1: Yay. Thanks.
6: Yay.
1: Bye.
6: All right.
0: Oh, shoot. Yeah, we got a bunch of players here. We got Pascal Siakam. You got Bull Bull. You got Bam Adebayo. Giannis, even though Greece is where he was born, or is raised in, he was born in Nigeria. And you got a lot of African players in the NBA right now.
1: Oh, now we're doing that where you're born thing?
0: Well, that's kind of what it means. Where are you from? Well, was I born in this country or not?
1: Well, no, some guys, you know, they're born, let's say, in New York City, but they moved at the age of 6 months to Watertown.
0: Sure, but if you're
1: and
0: born...
1: They're native. They say that they're from Watertown. That was their hometown. That's where they grew up.
0: If you're born in America and then you were raised up in Canada, you still have American citizenship.
2: Like, might even have dual citizenship.
0: They might even have dual citizenship.
1: Probably, yeah.
0: But point being, though, we got some players out there. Right. Applebee's.
1: Apparently Applebee's is not pulling their weight here this morning.
0: I'm a little surprised. We had so much of them. I thought that was going to be a big seller.
2: And maybe the sports just isn't that big of a draw right now.
1: All right, well, let's see what happens if we drop it to 19.
2: Whoa!
0: Oh, limbo now is becoming a sport.
2: How low can you go?
0: How low can you go? Under half price. We got Applebee's. 40s going for 19 here on the Shopping Show. 707-442-5744. 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
7: Okay, I'll buy it. I'll take another one. Linda.
1: All right,
7: yeah,
1: Linda.
7: Listen to you, bud.
1: Yes.
7: And something.
1: And listen or suffer, take your pick. Thanks.
7: Thanks.
1: Bye bye.
2: And that's 2933, Linda, right? Okay, good.
0: Hello, you're on the Shopping Show.
8: Okay, you got me. I'll take two of those apples.
2: Two of them.
8: This is Randy, 5468.
1: All right, bud, you got it.
8: Thank you, gentlemen.
1: Thanks.
0: Bye, Randy.
1: Bye-bye.
0: Applebee's on Broadway. We got them right now on the Shopping Show. Hello, you're on the Shopping Show.
9: All right. You talked me into it. I'll take two.
1: Two are yours.
0: Hey, Debbie. Debbie, what do you call a Hawaiian Applebee's?
9: What?
0: Oh, you call it a pineapple bees.
1: Oh, now it. Okay. he's hoping that it sticks.
2: It was even better the second time.
1: Yeah,
0: it was even better the second time.
9: So you gonna make a shirt for them?
0: Hey, I would love to if I can get the deal worked out. Put the corporate on the phone. Big bucks over here.
1: Jeez. All right.
9: All right. Well, I'll look for it.
1: Thanks. Yeah.
0: Thanks, Debbie.
1: Hold your breath on that one.
0: CEO of Applebee's, call in. Let me sew all your uniforms for you. Hi, you're on the Shopping Show.
10: I'll take one Applebee's, Chuck 350.
1: All right. You got it, bud.
10: Thank you.
1: Thanks.
0: Hi, you're on the Shopping Show.
11: You got me, too. I'll take one, please.
1: Jeez. You guys you're nibbling on the hook, and you're almost off.
11: Sorry. This is 324, Susan.
1: All right. Thanks, Susan.
11: Thanks much. Bye-bye.
1: Bye-bye.
0: Hello, you're on the Shopping Show.
12: Hey, good morning. 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
0: I do have some Pacific Motorcycle Training coupons, if you would like one.
12: Yeah, is that the one that they over at Redwood Acres and train?
0: Yep.
12: Okay.
0: That's right.
1: Actually, you can get a couple if you want.
12: I'm good with one.
1: Okay.
0: All right, name and pin, please.
12: How much are they?
0: Oh, yeah, so it's a $425 value that we sell for $310. Or if your first name starts with a B, you get it for half price at
12: $212. Well, it doesn't start with a B unless it could be B-R-E-G, yeah. Let's go with B-R-E-G,
1: 6311.
12: 5311.
1: Oh, 5311.
0: 5311. Okay, how about that first name?
12: You can spell it B-R-E-G if you want.
0: R-E-G.
1: Yeah, it's whatever Ken has in there.
0: Oh, this would be Reggie then. Okay, I see.
1: All right, bud.
0: All right, Reg, we got you.
1: Thanks.
12: All right, thank you.
1: Yeah. You weren't getting that one at all, were you?
0: I got the B part. I was
1: just pulling Randy.
2: I thought his name was Greg. Is it Breg?
0: Yeah, I was trying to figure out what his real name was. Hi, you're on the Shopping Show.
13: Yeah, I'd like to get one Applebee's, and our number is 2615 for Kevin.
1: All right, you got one.
13: All right, thank you.
1: Thanks. Bye-bye. Bye.
2: Those Applebee's are moving.
0: $40 values, under half price. They're down to $19.
2: That's right. Looks like that might be going away, though.
1: Last call. Ole.
2: All right, wrap that one up.
0: 707-442-5744. Half price letter for the day is B. B as in Brian. We got Chic Salon here up on the shopping show with coupons for ladies' haircuts. $60 values. They go for $38 here. You got to give them a 24-hour heads up when you like to come down there and get a haircut. They're open from Tuesday through Saturday on the corner of 5th and L. Chic Salon also offers express pedicures, $50 values, going for $30. We got both options here up on the shopping show.
1: 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You can get some of the more, the stuff for your guests.
2: There you go.
1: How tacky is that? 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
0: Plastic bottles for them, glass for you.
1: Yes, yes. $50 values are going for $37 unless you're letter B, as in, that's Bumblebee.
2: Yep.
1: That's an old Bumblebee. He's running out of gas. That's 25. GH. Okay. My turn again? Wow.
0: Well, how much time have we got, Kubi?
2: I mean, we could take it probably another 6 minutes if we wanted to really, like, ride up against the break. But we could also take it early if we...
0: Well, how about we go for a Ken special, then?
2: How about it, then? Yeah.
0: All right, if you guys won't let me get away with Pineapple Bees, how about Pineapple Express then?
2: Hey, we got now we're talking.
0: We got them coming up from next week, the Hawaiian, not just food truck, but also restaurant sit-down.
2: That's right.
0: Located in the Beret Center, it's a $40 value going for $30 right now, one per caller. It's a Ken's pick. We got Pineapple Express available right now.
1: So what is a pineapple nacho?
0: They do have Kahlua pig nachos there. So they got the wonton chips, I believe, not just regular tortilla chips.
1: Oh, okay.
0: Wonton chips, and they put the Kahlua pork on top, and they got some different sauces. That's one of my favorite options, actually, is the nachos.
1: Is there cheese?
0: Yes, there is some cheese.
2: I would hope so.
0: Hello, you're on the shopping show.
14: I'd like a Ken special, please.
0: All right, is this Mike 25?
14: Yes, it is.
0: All right, and good on you, sir. Half price for the day. Let me get you the red pen. Okay.
14: Thank you very much.
1: Thank you, sir. Bye.
0: Bye. 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But here, just until the commercial break, it is a Ken's pick. And of course, it always is worth mentioning, if you would like to get access into all the Ken's specials right now, for unlimited quantities, you can go sign up for the Shopping Show Club.
2: That's right.
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2: As well as access to the list for the following week.
0: All the following week. Yeah, we have a new business next week on the show.
1: It's online purchases.
0: Mm-hmm.
1: Okay.
0: Yeah, online or when you call on into Ken, you know, it's not for here on the show, the call-in show itself.
1: Or buyer-assisted.
0: Yes. We do have a new business on next week and another one also that's not been on in like 3 or 4 years at this point.
2: Wow.
0: So teasing what will be here in the future, but you won't get to know until next week.
2: Well, that is unless you sign up for the club.
0: Yes, unless you sign up for the club. But right
1: you
0: now,
1: listen this afternoon.
2: That's right.
1: To the
2: that's
1: promos.
2: Right.
0: And that also is true. 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Open Wednesday through Sunday. Sunday.
2: You think they hold wrestling matches there?
0: What's the thing? They'll sell you the whole seat, but you only need the
2: edge.
0: You only need the edge.
1: It's stock car racing.
2: Oh, maybe.
1: Or has been.
0: Yeah, it might be.
1: historically. Gallagher's is available this morning on the show still. We have got coupons. $40 value is going for $30 unless you are AB.
0: Hey, Oktoberfest happening right now in Gallagher's. This weekend, I believe, is the end of it.
1: Well, they're right next door to one of the venues for the Jazz Festival, too.
0: Jazz Festival's going on.
1: So if you have a coupon, use it today.
2: That's right.
1: And buy now so that you can backfill in, so that you're ready when it comes to holiday shopping in Old Town.
0: Now, when we went over to Gallagher's last time, it was right before they started all of the Oktoberfest sort of festivities. But I've heard that the owner has dressed up for Oktoberfest.
1: Later Olson?
0: In some, he's got some special holiday outfits on, from my understanding, as well as some of the other folks at Gallagher's. So they're definitely
1: outfits
0: celebrating the holiday correctly. They're doing some fun stuff. They got special.
1: So he's got Lederhosen and hockey jerseys.
2: There you go.
0: I cannot confirm or deny what the outfits are. I didn't get to see them, but they are wearing them. Hi, you're on the shopping show.
15: Now, I heard someone say that you had to be an RAB. This is Randy. Yes.
0: Hi, Randy.
15: And I'm an R.
1: Yes.
15: I'm an RAB. Give me a couple of those Gallagher's.
1: All right, bud. You got them.
15: At regular price.
1: Okay.
15: I only do this after 11 o'clock when these guys are all hungry.
0: That's when you're really able to work us over then, Randy.
15: It's a little early, you're right.
1: Yeah. All right.
15: A couple of Gallagher's and Marceau's gifts, if you would, please.
1: Okay. You got it.
15: Thank you.
1: Thanks.
15: Thank you.
2: Yeah, these middle hours are probably when we're at our sharpest. You know, 11 o'clock, we're kind of gearing up for lunch, a little hungry.
1: Dull.
2: 8 o'clock, we're just waking up. But 9 and 10, we're pretty sharp. Can't pull the wool over our eyes.
1: Now, dull does not necessarily equate with boring. It does a lot of times, but not necessarily.
2: No, maybe not in this case.
1: Yeah. We've also got the final two Six Rivers Brewery coupons. Oh.
0: Hello, you're on the shopping show.
16: This is Mark calling for the Woods Pest Control.
0: Ooh, Woods Pest Control. We got that for you, absolutely.
16: All right.
0: I'll need a PIN number there for you, Mark.
1: Oh, first timer. All right, well, you're already at the bottom. Way to go, buddy.
16: All right.
1: Okay, do you...
16: 10152.
1: 10152. That was kind of the discussion point this morning. Is where are we? All righty, Mark, you got it.
16: All right, and I want to give Eva Adams a shout out.
1: Oh, Eva 6531. Maybe.
16: All right, thank you.
1: All right, what, she get you hooked on this thing?
16: Yes.
1: Oh. You sure you want to thank her?
16: I don't know.
1: All right, yes, time will tell.
0: All right, Mark, we got the Woods Pest Control for you. I'm sure Ken in the office told you that anything you want this week is half price. Can we get you anything extra at half price besides the woods?
16: Not right now.
1: All righty.
0: All right, understood.
1: Thanks.
16: All right, thank you.
1: Bye-bye.
0: Bye. Woods Pest Control is out of here for this week, or for this month, actually.
2: Man, 10152. That's pretty cool.
0: Yeah, it's almost like Kika.
2: Yeah, almost.
0: Hey, Pineapple Express, last call here. $40 values going for $30 for the Aloha restaurant in Eureka at the Beret Center. 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
1: Moto Moto.
0: The Moto Moto, the Loco Moco.
1: Yeah. All right. What do we got? Oh, about a minute and a half?
2: Yeah, I mean, we could take it now.
1: All right.
2: Mine says 31.
1: I've got two Six Rivers Brewery, 25s, regular 18. They're going at 14.
2: 14 for the brewery. All right.
1: But 14. You got to buy both.
0: 14 for the 25?
1: 14 for 25.
0: All right. Do we have a song that's got six on it? 16 tons.
2: Yeah, sure.
1: Well, Tennessee Ernie Ford.
0: Yeah. That song's kind of a spooky vibe to it a bit.
2: A little bit.
0: Hello. You're on the shopping show.
17: All right, all right, all right. I'll get both.
1: All right. You got them, Debbie.
17: Great.
1: Thanks.
17: You.
1: Bye-bye.
17: Bye.
2: Well, that was fast.
1: All right. Well, now we've got a couple of Gallagher's here. I'm in cleanup mode. How about 40s for 28? 27.
0: Sure.
1: That's 10% off.
0: Yeah.
1: All right.
0: 40s for 27. We got Gallagher's here right now.
1: Just a couple.
0: Shout out to all the Irish immigrants working in the coal mines.
2: Yeah.
1: Those were German?
0: No, I'm sure it was probably anybody. Anybody who was coming in at that time. You're on the shopping show.
18: I would love one of those Gallagher's.
1: All right. Is this Ruth?
18: Thank you. It's Ruth, yes.
1: All right. You got it. Thanks.
18: Happy Saturday. Oh, it's a great place to go. We went recently. It was wonderful.
1: Good, good, good.
0: Oh, glad. Glad to hear it.
1: Thanks. Bye-bye. Bye. We went and it was a 45-minute wait.
0: Wow.
1: Yeah, woof was kind of what we did, too. Just kind of wandered off.
0: Well, that's because they're busy right now for Oktoberfest. Gallagher's Irish Pub. You can head down this weekend for the
1: music.
0: Well,
1: good stuff. It was like, no.
2: Yeah.
1: I don't routinely wait that long unless it's like Disneyland or something. I have something to do.
2: Yeah, right. No, I mean,
1: wander around the Eagle House for an hour is not. Nah, no.
2: Yeah.
1: All right. Is that? Oh, we're past my time frame.
2: Yeah, a little bit, but right. We are A-OK.
1: Still got Al Gallagher's at 20. Al Gallagher. Ah, third baseman for the Giants in the 70s.
0: Hey, do you think if it was a Creole restaurant, they'd call it Alligator? Man, there's...
1: Yeah, go ahead. Keep trying.
0: Gallagher's.
2: Gallagators?
0: Gallagators. That'd be so cool. Gallagators. Oh, my gosh.
2: All right. I think that's our sign
1: with an alley access.
0: Yeah. Alley access. They got to have actual alligator on the menu.
1: Gallagators the alley. Yeah. Or alley... Alligator.
0: Everyone wears alligator skin boots.
1: That would be cool.
2: Yeah, there's a dress code like Baywood. Instead of a collar shirt, it's you got to wear alligator skin.
1: Yeah. All right. We're out, but we'll be back.
0: Weather on the North Coast for Saturday shows back by popular demand. Fog all throughout the morning and through the afternoon. Clouds, fog. You may see a little bit of sunshine by late afternoon. But we're really going to embody the true Humboldt spirit with a lot of dense fog today. High of 69 degrees along Humboldt Bay. We'll have a light wind also going about 5 miles per hour. You can expect more fog tonight. And that's a look at the weather on the North Coast.
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7: We are back on the shopping show, and so are you. Good morning. You're on the shopping show.
8: Yeah, do you have any Gallagher's left?
9: We do. You want them at that special price?
8: Well, on B for Barbara.
9: Oh, well, then, you know, better then price. It doesn't matter.
10: The specialist price.
8: And I was wondering, can I get those as gifts?
7: Sure.
9: You can.
8: Okay. Could I get three, please?
9: Let me see how many. I think I've got more than. I know I've got one, three. I think one, two. I've got a grand total of four.
8: Okay. Well, I'll take four then.
9: All right.
8: How's that?
10: Clean them out.
9: What a gal. What a gal. Okay.
7: Is there anything else you like at half price, Barbara?
8: Yes. And also, do you have any stews left?
7: Oh, we do. Stews, brews for the drive thru.
8: Could I get two of those, please?
9: How many? 10?
8: Two.
9: Oh, two.
7: That's what we call wishful thinking.
9: No, that's what we call a Norris.
7: That's right.
8: And also, for the mini golf, could I get two, please?
7: Yeah, were you looking for the outdoor one or the indoor one?
8: The outdoor one, Manila.
7: Okay.
9: Oh, that would be fun today. Lose your golf ball in the fog.
7: The real hazard
8: actually,
7: of the golf
8: I
7: course.
8: I like it when it's like this.
9: Oh, yeah.
8: So I have a better chance. Yeah.
7: Each one of these golf, or the mini golf, gets you three passes. So how many coupons would you like?
8: I want the two packs. Yeah.
7: Okay, so I'll get you six.
8: Yeah.
7: Gotcha, okay.
8: Because we usually invite friends, so.
7: Yeah, absolutely. Yeah,
9: just in case.
8: Okay, this is 1267, Barbara, and I just need the Gallagher's as gifts. The others are for me.
9: Oh, way to go.
7: Understood.
9: All right. You got them.
8: All right, thank you.
9: Thanks. Bye-bye.
8: Bye-bye.
10: Yeah, right. I drove by the Lighthouse Mini Golf this morning on the way here.
9: You see all the colors there now?
10: Well, I saw the fog, and it, like, you know, appeared out of the fog. It was super ominous. It was cool.
7: Hello, you're on the shopping show.
11: Can I get two Gallagher's?
9: They're sold out.
11: Oh, bummer.
9: Yeah.
11: Okay.
9: All righty.
11: Again another day.
9: Okay, thanks.
11: Bye.
7: 707-442-5744 is the number to call. We got...
9: Now, you don't want the same thing to happen with the Habit Burger. This happened with Gallagher's.
7: People
9: right?
7: buying it?
9: No, being sold out.
7: Being sold out?
10: Right.
9: I've got one, two, three, four, five. Oh, go. You talk. I got to count again.
7: Kobe, we got a song. It's a very famous one. It's about cheeseburgers.
10: They
7: happen to be in Paradise also.
10: Oh, okay. I might be familiar.
9: I've got six.
7: Familiar. Well, hold on to your horses or your hamburgers. All right, you were saying?
9: I've got 6 habit burgers, that's all.
10: 25, in paradise.
9: 25, yeah. You can use 2 of them. Well, we are in paradise here.
7: They got slices of pineapples you can put on those hamburgers, have them in the Hawaiian paradise.
9: Really?
7: They got a Hawaiian burger, a teriyaki burger, I think.
10: Oh, yeah, they do.
7: Teriyaki sauce, they got the sliced pineapple.
9: Does it have pineapple on it?
7: Mm-hmm.
10: I wouldn't know. I haven't had it.
7: It does.
10: Okay, good to know.
9: Okay.
7: I believe.
10: I typically go for the jalapenos on a little counter on the inside.
9: Oh, you nasty, nasty creature.
10: Well, okay.
7: Those nasty man.
9: Rough. Have you tried the little peppery things?
10: Oh, like pepperoncinis?
7: Let's put the habits 25s for 15.
10: Not as big of a peppercini guy.
9: Oh, not the hot ones. Those are the hot ones. Oh. Yali brought a couple of them home. I thought, okay, chop them up in an omelet instead of getting into the mozzettas. Nice.
7: Yeah. Wait, peppercini in an omelet.
9: Yeah.
7: I can see jalapenos in an omelet. Peppercini. That's a bold take, Dad.
10: Must have had quite a morning.
9: No, peppercinis are less.
7: In an omelet?
9: Yeah, you cut them up small enough.
7: Hi, you're on the shopping show.
0: Yeah, I wonder if I could take 2 of those habits. I think you had 5. I don't want to be greedy.
7: No, Randy. You get to be greasy. Because it's a fast food spot. But yeah, we got 2. We got 2 for you.
0: 2. 5, 4, 6, 8. Thank you. Clear and concise.
7: Thanks, Randy.
9: Thank you. Bye-bye. You did say 15, right?
7: Yeah.
9: Okay.
7: Don't be greedy. Be greasy. That's not a good tagline.
9: No.
7: You're on the shopping show.
12: How much is the habit?
9: 15 for the 25s.
12: Okay, I'll pass. I need to talk to the office, though.
9: Okay.
7: Right, we'll send you over to Ken. He's on the phone right now, though. Hang on. 200?
9: So when I stopped in the middle of it and started thinking.
7: Hi, you're on the shopping show.
12: Good morning.
9: Good morning.
12: Hey, so how many habits can I get? Just keep someone else?
9: If you want to do that, or you can grab all 4 and be a pig. I don't care.
12: That'd be mean. I want to.
9: No.
12: Take 2.
9: No, you know what would be mean is if you got 14 and there was 15. So you almost empty it, and you just leave the other one out there as a tease.
12: So how many do you have?
9: I like your sense here. I have got 4.
12: Okay. No, I'll take 2 of them then. I'll leave 2.
9: Okay. Thanks, Dylan.
12: Thanks. All right, see
9: you. Bye-bye. Oh.
7: We got a couple habit burgers left here. 25 is going for 15. Hello, you're on the shopping show.
13: He rang.
7: you're the one who rang. You called us.
13: I'm just kidding. Yeah, I'll take those 2, please.
9: All righty, Dan, you got them.
13: Thanks a lot.
9: Thanks.
7: Appreciate you, Dan. Bye.
13: Bye.
7: All right, that takes us out of the habit. The habitat is now extinct. The cows rejoice, geez. But we don't. Hello, you're on the shopping show.
14: Hi, good morning. Do you still have those last 2 habit burgers?
7: I hope you do not yell at me on the radio, but sadly, we don't have any. We sold out.
14: I will not yell. I will just get even.
9: Oh, good.
7: Oh, no. I got to think the next time I see you and ask for something.
14: Thank you. All right. Keep listening.
9: Thanks. Bye-bye.
14: Bye-bye.
9: All right, hey, speaking of listening and paying attention, we've got Casa Garcia's, the Mexican place on West Harris by I guess it's above Bayshore Mall. It's next to Winco and Eureka Mall.
7: Okay. We got burritos in paradise?
10: I don't know about burritos in paradise.
9: How about sexy taco baby?
7: That for sure.
9: We don't have that song either?
7: Don't look that up on the radio either, or on the internet either, Kobe. We're going to get something totally different.
10: Yeah, unfortunately, sexy taco baby's not
9: just
10: in the library.
9: Just didn't quite make the cut, huh?
10: No.
7: You got to put parental controls over on those internet searches also, people.
10: Is Rod the one who usually gets the music? We got to hassle him about that one.
9: Yeah, well, we can put down top 10 song, sexy taco baby.
10: Sure.
9: It'd probably be some kind of a
7: especially knowing
9: 4-year-old kid thing.
7: Especially knowing what taco also means, a slain. This definitely don't search this up online.
9: Oh, all right, well, let's take a break then.
10: Yeah, how about it?
9: All right.
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20: Now available. The stampede is a-coming. It's a whole horde charging down Marsh Road for the Murphy's Markets. Oh my gosh, they just took down my dad. I'll remember you, Dad, as you were. They're saying in the back, we want Murphy's, we want Murphy's. They're ripping him limb from limb.
10: Oh man, wish we had like a buffalo stampede sound. That'd be pretty good for a...
9: Hey, we have buffalo herd.
10: Yeah, do we?
20: I'm imagining World War...
9: Can't roller skate in a buffalo herd?
10: Okay.
9: Roger Miller.
10: Yeah.
9: You can pull that one up on the YouTube.
20: Oh, that one's on. Yeah, we don't have that one on the library.
9: Yeah.
20: Hi, you're on the shopping show.
22: Oh, that'd be a fun one. And I've been waiting all morning to tell you that it's sunny in Fieldbrook.
9: What was the hesitation of making a phone? You could have just called.
22: Oh, I didn't want to break in. You were doing pretty good today.
9: Really?
22: Because you were getting closer to my line. The closer you get to my line, the more calls you get. So which one of this is right?
20: Well, no, I mean, that's absolutely true, Patty. Like, if we go closer to half price all the time, then we will get more calls. But we also, at the same time, do have bills that we got to pay. I really appreciate having a paycheck.
22: Yeah, that is something to consider. But I like my plan better.
9: Yeah.
22: But I'll take two Murphys, please.
9: All righty.
22: And congratulations to the people sticking to my line.
20: Hey, Patty, this is right.
9: No. If you want to throw congratulations, it's somebody's first anniversary.
20: I was married. This is my 1-year anniversary.
22: Oh, it'll be our 54th later the end of this
20: month. Oh, okay. Well, okay. Congrats to you guys.
9: On
20: too.
9: Halloween?
22: Close, but no.
9: Oh.
22: We were back for Halloween from Bembo, and we gave out apples on trick-or-treaters. We weren't very popular.
9: Yeah, I can appreciate that.
22: We were the little hippie kids.
9: Yeah.
20: All right, Patty. Well, we got the Murphys for you. This Roger Miller song's going out to you. I know how much you love this.
22: Oh, I do. Thanks.
9: Thanks. Bye-bye.
22: Bye-bye. You can't drive around with a tiger
9: in your car. This would be Wildlife Safari.
10: Yeah, drive around with a tiger in your car. There you go.
20: Hello, you're on the shopping show.
23: Good morning. Two Murphys, please.
9: All right, Pat.
23: 3, 4, 5. Thanks.
9: Roller skate in the buffalo herd. You can't roller skate in the buffalo herd. Oh, that'd be cool. A whole stadium singing this?
7: I don't doubt that has ever happened.
9: Well, yeah, we get somebody who has a full... Yeah, Kenny Chesney. Pull this off in the middle of it, but every, yeah.
7: Hi, you're on the shopping show.
1: Yes, good morning. So do I get one or two, or how does this work?
7: No, you turn down a bit, Kilby.
9: You can get two and a half.
1: Well, that'd be okay, too. All right, I'll take the two then, please.
9: Okay.
1: Thank you.
9: You got it. Thanks. Well, you didn't have to turn it off.
7: No, that's all right. You could do that also.
9: Oh. Permission to undercut has been given.
7: Hello, you're on the shopping show.
2: I would like two Murphys, please. This is Randy, 5468, and I'd give a food review, but everyone in that buffalo herd would be fuming at me. Clear and concise.
9: Yeah.
2: 5468.
9: Yeah. Nice imagery there, Randy.
2: Thank you.
9: Okay, bye.
7: No, they do got buffalo sauce in Murphy's Market.
9: Oh, we could bring this up as a much more regular
7: or
9: heard
7: buffalo
9: song.
7: Or Buffalo Springfield. Songs that we do have in the library. Hello, you're on the shopping show.
17: Hello.
9: Hi.
17: Two Murphys for Brad, please. And happy anniversary, Stefan.
7: Oh, thank you very much.
17: And 377.
9: You got it. Thanks,
17: thank
9: Joy.
17: You.
9: Bye.
17: Bye.
7: What was the equivalent of the Elks Lodge that they had in the Flintstones? Weren't they the buffaloes?
9: Yeah, water buffaloes.
7: Yeah, the water buffaloes. Okay, that's a sound effect we could bring it out. Hi, you're on the shopping show.
9: Water buffalo?
21: Hi, I'd like two Murphys, please.
9: All righty, you got it, bud.
21: Okay.
9: Thanks.
21: Mike 25 with Becky.
9: Yep, the Becky Savior.
21: She is. She's doing it good today.
9: Yeah. Thanks.
21: Thank you very much.
9: Bye.
7: Oh, sound effect would be a Flintstone sound effect.
9: Well, you can probably find the water buffalo chant. They did it a couple pretty regularly.
7: Yeah, okay. See if it's up there.
9: He and Barney.
7: Ah, you're on the shopping show.
17: All right. We'll take two Murphys.
9: Okay, you got them, Debbie.
17: Great, thank you.
9: Thanks. Bye-bye.
10: Sorry, I was in Flintstones land. Did Debbie get two?
9: Yeah.
10: All right.
7: Murphy's Market's available now. Hi, you're on the shopping show.
24: Hi, do you have Murphy's left?
7: We do.
24: All right, this is Tammy, 316. I'll take two.
9: You
7: gotcha,
9: got him.
7: Tammy.
9: Thanks.
24: Bye.
9: Bye.
7: Murphy's Market's now available.
9: Are we having a tough time with Flintstones here?
10: I had a tough time writing down all these orders.
9: Oh.
7: Hi, you're on the shopping show.
25: Good morning, guys. I'd like two Murphys and S-Gifts 524.
7: All right, 524, you got them as gifts.
9: Thanks, Bobby.
25: Thank you, sirs. Bye.
9: Bye-bye.
7: Bye.
9: Boom.
10: All right.
9: Did you find it?
10: The Way Out Sing at the Water Buffalo Lodge.
7: Hello, you're on the shopping show.
26: So you get two Murphys at half price? Water
9: buffalo. If you are a letter B.
26: Oh, okay. Never mind. So I'm a club member, and I'm trying to order some. Do I have to wait till after the show?
7: We'll send you over into the office. You talk to Ken if you'd like to get some club deals.
9: Yeah, it's all done with Ken. So hang on for a sec. Here you go.
7: Club orders go to Ken.
9: All right.
10: Say I got the right thing.
7: Is this it? It sounds like a Beach Boys equivalent.
9: Or Monkees.
7: Yeah. Hello, you're on the shopping show.
27: Yeah, I'd like to get a couple of Murphys, please.
9: Alrighty.
27: Joe, 9465.
9: 9465. You got two of them, Joe. Thanks.
27: Thank you.
9: Bye.
27: Bye.
9: Ah, there's Fred.
10: All right, I think we should go to break, though. We are.
9: Was Fred one of the guitar players?
10: Looks like it, yeah.
9: Oh, you weren't watching?
10: Oh, I mean, he's got one right here.
9: Oh. There he is.
10: We'll be back.
28: Whether it's other drivers, pedestrians, or road workers in construction areas, distracted drivers can kill. It may not be intentional, but does that matter? This is Rachel Capistrano from Humboldt County Public Works. We're the road guys and gals. We have the goal of having zero deaths on our roads. Distracted driving, texting, answering the phone, viewing email, and anything that takes your eyes off the road is distracted driving. Pay attention at all times when you drive.
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7: 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How many are we looking at, Dad?
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5: 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Cuss it.

0: The Gallaghers are gone, unfortunately.
1: Ooh. Well, I'll just keep listening.
0: All right, bud.
2: All right, you have a good one, Alan.
1: So good. I like the way you can banter back and forth.
2: I appreciate it.
0: Thanks.
1: And that's with a B, you know, banter.
0: Yeah. Fine. See ya.
2: Hello, you're on the shopping show.
3: Murphy, are they still available?
0: They are. You want a pair?
3: Yeah, 691. Thank you.
0: All right, thanks, Chris.
3: Bye.
0: I knew that one. Didn't have to look with the number.
2: Oh, okay. Neat. 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Stay tuned to the Shopping Show.

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7: Weather on the North Coast for Saturday shows, back by popular demand, fog all throughout the morning and through the afternoon. Clouds, fog. You may see a little bit of sunshine by late afternoon, but we're really going to embody the true Humboldt spirit with a lot of dense fog today. High of 69 degrees along Humboldt Bay. We'll have a light wind also going about 5 miles per hour. You can expect more fog tonight. And that's a look at the weather on the North Coast. Traveling down to see the Giants play? Never don't stop at the Peg House on your way to Oracle Park. Grab a sun hat and sunscreen inside so you don't get burned in the bleachers. Ballpark food can be pricey, so stop in at the Peg House Grill for a burger first. The online publication, only in your state, ranked the Peg House as the number one hamburger spot in all of California. And on your way back to Humboldt after the game, swing in for snacks and drinks for the road. It

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0: Back on the Shopping Show. This is the going into the third hour. Good morning. Yeah. You are live on the Shopping Show.
1: Yeah, hi. This is Bill. You still have Double D's?
0: Double D. Looks like we are sold out of right now, Bill, but you are a half-price letter for the day, so I want to make sure you can get something good at a 50% discount. Is there anything else you'd have interest in?
1: Not yet. I'm still looking over the list, so I'll give you a call back.
0: All right. Sounds okay. Good.
1: Thank you very much.
0: Yeah,
1: go Dodgers.
0: Go, wait, what? What? Go no. Dodgers, go. Get him out of here. Get that guy out of here. What a jabroni baloney.
2: Probably likes the Lakers, too. Or the Clippers. At least somebody does.
3: Naughty, naughty. Go Dodgers,
2: yeah,
3: on
2: Dodgers,
3: our radio station.
2: Yeah.
0: All right, Kobe, how about we go into the first one here? Not Theremin, the other one.
3: Can do.
0: Got to start off the 10 o'clock with a blowout here.
2: So you didn't want Murphy's, huh? Load.
0: Well, we got Murphy's Market still available,
2: yeah,
0: sure.
2: Okay. Yeah.
3: Still, yes. The Murphy's is available, in case you were wondering.
0: Do we have the
3: computer? Okay, yeah, it's
0: computer.
3: It's coming.
0: Well, for anyone who has long hair, perhaps it looks a little werewolfish in the Halloween season.
2: Warren Zevon.
0: We got Chic Salon here with the ladies' haircuts. $60 values. We're doing a blowout right now, taking them down to I'll take it down a little more. $33 here for the $60 value. Chic Salon, women's haircuts. You don't have to look like a werewolf in London. You don't have to even look like a werewolf. You're not going to be in a Roger Eggers movie. Zine. I'm actually excited for that one. Christmas and scary things. We need more of it. Chic Salon here on the Shopping Show. $60 value is going for $33. So you can get two of them inside of a group. Hello, you're on the Shopping Show.
4: Hi, I'll take one of those.
0: All right, can you give me an ooh?
4: Oh, God, I'm always having to do
0: Excellent. I'll take it to $32 for it. I'll even save you a dollar for that. The pain and suffering. What's your name and PIN?
4: This is Sarah, 4070.
0: 4070, all right. Anything else?
4: That lady's come in here before. I really like her. She's pretty cool.
0: Oh, good. Glad to hear it.
4: Yeah. Okay, thank you.
2: All right, thanks, Sarah.
4: Okay, bye.
2: Bye.
0: All right, $33, Chic Salon, ladies' haircuts. 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Take it to 32. 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They're located on the corner of 5th and L. Dad and I sadly don't have a lot of use for this, not only because we're not ladies, but also because we don't have hair. We're both bald.
2: No need to comment.
3: I was just thinking this music video is pretty funny. He's looking less like a werewolf and more like the Geico caveman.
0: $60 values here for...
2: at least he doesn't look like the camel.
3: Right.
0: Mike.
2: I'm so tickled they brought that back.
3: Yeah, after like how many years? That commercial's from like 2011, and I just saw it recently.
2: Oh, really? Is that one? It's been 15 years only?
0: It's been a while. So. Second most famous camel in advertising, next to Joe Camel.
2: Next to Joe?
0: Yep.
2: Yeah, probably.
0: Hi, you're on the Shopping Show.
2: Boy, all we got was like on the edge of a cell. Take another shot.
5: Oh, okay.
2: Oh, there we go.
0: You're coming in clean now. What can we get for you?
5: Oh, since nobody wants those Murphys, can I have two more?
2: Maybe if it makes it into the 11 o'clock hour.
5: Okay. Very good. Thank you.
2: Oh, okay. Thanks.
0: Bye.
2: Thought maybe Becky wanted a haircut.
0: That's what I was hoping for.
2: Yeah.
0: Ladies' haircuts available right now. $60 values going for $33.
2: I bet you Zevon looks like a werewolf now.
3: Let's find out.
2: What, 40 years later? But she's all wrinkly.
0: Oh. I thought you meant more of the hair. That'd be more like a mummy then.
2: Well.
0: Gordon Lightfoot, towards the end of his life, he looked like the Crypt Keeper.
3: He's looking more like a skeleton now. He died in 2003.
0: Oh, dang. Oh. R.I.P. to Zevon?
3: Warren
2: Zevon.
3: Zevon?
0: Warren Zevon. I mean, we could
2: Rupert Holmes
0: off, yeah. Unless we're doing a special on Harrison
3: K. It auto-played, so now we're on to Rupert Holmes.
0: Sheik Salon here on the Shopping Show. Last call, $60 value is going for $33 for the women's haircuts.
3: Did I hear you say Harrison Kay? This song is kind of perfect.
0: That's what I was saying, yeah. Unless we're playing Harrison Kay, we don't need to play the Pina Colada song.
3: Oh, okay.
2: Bring it up, may as well. You guys give it all away.
3: Okay, jeez. Well, forcing my hand.
0: No, that'd be the Genesis song. They got the song called Throwing It All Away.
3: Oh, yeah, huh?
0: I played that in the previous years when the Raiders would throw interceptions. I played that. I would talk about them.
3: That's pretty funny.
0: Okay, so.
3: Good use of that song.
0: Harrison K. Market here. $50 values. Let's take them down to $30. You can get groups of two. We only got like four of these things anyway, so five. Five coupons.
2: The quick hit.
0: They got pina coladas out there. They got
3: champagne.
0: Also champagne.
2: Pagny. G-N-E.
0: No, champagne. Yes.
2: Not N-G-E.
0: Harrison K. Market, 50s going for 30s here on the Shopping Show. You can use it not just for the... let me take it down a little bit.
3: Yeah.
0: Being real picky over the volumes today.
3: Out front.
0: Hello, you're on the Shopping Show.
6: Yes, may I have two of the Harrison K, and I'd like for you to mark them as gifts for me, please.
0: All right, I think we can do that for you, Brigida.
6: Thank you.
2: All right, bye-bye. And she trumps it because she's a...
0: Oh, that's right, yeah, she's half-price caller.
2: Yes.
0: Good call. Good call. Hi, you're on the Shopping Show.
7: Well, I want to be a Brigida. You're making me go above my line, but it's not going to make it to a pig snort.
2: Well, it doesn't mean you can't use it for items that are on sale inside of Harrison K.
7: Yes. Okay, so I'll take one, please.
0: Patty, I hate to see the side of you. I hate to see you having to compromise your morals. Are you sure? I mean,
7: I know. It really is a really sad end for a Harrison K. I mean, that really is just a sweat testimonial to where I am today.
0: All right, we got
7: but
0: it for you, Patty.
7: It's still sunshiny.
2: That's right, sunshiny, and you're looking forward to a pina colada later on.
7: Yeah, something a little bit stronger than that. But
2: yeah,
7: thank you very much.
2: You mix it how you need to.
7: I will. Thank you.
2: See ya.
0: All right, Harrison K. Market. We got 50s. Last two going for $30 here. 707-442-5744. I think I read was the pina colada was made from a... I want to say it was a restaurant or a bar inside of a hotel back in like the early 1900s. I want to say it was one tropical drink. It was either that or a Mai Tai. There's some cool story. I think it originated from like a pirate. It was a way to like ration the rum. They had to start cutting the rum of the pirates, so they started mixing it with other things to like try to stretch it out a little longer because they didn't have enough.
2: So they brought in coconut?
0: Yeah, something. It was either, if it's not a pina colada, it's another tropical drink. Hi, you're on the Shopping Show.
8: Did you sell Harrison Case?
0: I got the last two for you.
8: I'll take one.
0: All right.
8: Tammy316.
2: Thanks again.
8: All right, bye.
2: All right, one to go.
0: Last, Harrison K. Hi, you're on the Shopping Show.
9: Did you sell out on Harrison K?
0: I got one left for you.
9: All right, Peter.
0: Oh, Peter, okay. Gotcha.
2: We've also got Murphys if you want them.
9: I got quite a few Murphys.
2: Oh. That hurts.
9: Yes, in every way.
2: Yeah. All right, bud. Thanks.
9: Take it easy. Thanks.
2: Bye.
0: All right, sold out the Harrison K. You can cut Rupert off.
3: Bye-bye.
0: That guy actually has a lot of talent as a songwriter. We play some songs from the Jets, which is a Polynesian family band from like the 80s. He wrote most of their big hits.
3: Oh, wow.
0: He also wrote on Broadway, but like when the Jets' big hit took off, his 14-year-old daughter died, so he wasn't able to like enjoy the success of the song because like he was going through family tragedy.
3: It's great really tragedy on the Shopping Show this morning.
0: Yeah, fun music facts.
2: Wait, let's go back and talk about the Jets. The last time the Jets did anything was in 69.
0: No, that's the fan. That's the music.
2: They won
0: group.
2: The Super Bowl.
0: Yeah, shout out to Joe Namath.
2: Yes.
3: I'm thinking.
2: And John Riggins.
0: Sure.
3: I'm thinking more Benny and.
0: They were named after Benny and the Jets, the group.
3: Oh.
0: The music group named after Benny and the Jets, not related at all to the New York Jets, but they seem to be doing all right this year.
2: How about the Winnipeg Jets?
0: No one cares about the Winnipeg Jets.
2: Well, you do if you follow CFL.
3: How far can we take this? Something West Side Story, Sharks and Jets?
2: Uh,
0: San Jose Sharks.
2: Yeah, you got that. Supersonic Jet is what I was going to go with.
3: Oh, okay, okay.
2: The Concord Jet.
0: Do we have any businesses that sell soup?
3: Pineapple Express Market. Used to be a soup place.
0: That's right. Pineapple Express used to be a soup.
2: Murphy's has soups.
3: Okay, yeah, Murphy's has got
2: Applebee's
3: soup.
2: Applebee's does.
0: Yeah, don't tell me you want to do a special on Murphy's now, Dad.
2: Let's see. Who else might be known? Well, Sue Sacchino has soup.
0: Hey, there we go.
2: By definition.
3: Is that so, yeah.
0: Is that what we're going into right now?
2: Kelly's does. Tasty Tiger does.
0: Nah, Tasty Tiger doesn't have soups.
2: You don't think they have anything that's liquidy?
0: They got like four menu items.
2: Let's see if they have anything to do with coconut milk.
0: Well, maybe inside like a dish, but it's not a soup. Very streamlined menu at Tasty Tiger.
2: Yeah, I'm not seeing anything other than glazes.
0: And Susukino, you were going on the right thing there.
2: Yeah.
0: I'm sure it's Spinners.
3: Tom Kha soup.
2: Pardon me? What was that?
3: Tom Kha soup. I'm looking at the Tasty Tiger menu on the website
0: corrected.
3: Right now.
2: Oh.
0: I stand corrected.
2: And the soup would have liquid in it?
3: Potentially.
0: Oh. I think that's kind of a necessity for it to be a soup.
2: Well, that's what I'm thinking, too.
3: Coconut galangal broth? I'm not even sure what
2: gallons of broth.
0: Gallons of broth.
2: Oh.
3: Gallons of broth.
2: Okay. Well, apparently one of us misspoke.
0: Yeah, this is on me.
2: All right, so how about Tasty Tiger 20s for $9?
0: Okay, Tasty Tiger.
2: All right, let's make it hurt.
3: The super deal.
0: Super yes. deal. Do we got a fun song about tigers besides Eye of the Tiger? Because I think that's kind of what we revert to at this point.
2: Well, how about soup? Something from Soupy Sales.
0: Definitely not any songs about soup out there. You know, I'm going to see if I can find it. Songs about tigers. Hang on here. Tasty Tiger 20s for $9.
3: Oh, here we go. Tiger in My Soup. Read aloud.
2: All right.
3: It's like a children's book.
2: All right. Oh, geez. All Tiger right. in My Soup.
0: It feels like a necessity to go to. Hi, you're on the shopping show.
10: Hey, guys. Two Tasty Tigers, please.
2: All right, Dylan. You got it.
11: By Kashmir.
10: Thank you.
11: Chef.
2: Thanks. Bye bye.
11: By Jeffrey Ebeler.
2: There's got to be something better than
11: today,
2: that.
11: Today. My big sister is in charge of the house. The
0: I was just reading a children's story.
2: Yeah, that's not even music. Yeah.
0: Hi, you're on the shopping show.
12: Hello. How many of those can we use at a time?
2: One per visit.
12: One per visit. I would like two, please.
2: All right. Thank you, sir.
12: 1877.
2: All right. Thanks, Dennis.
12: All right, guys. Bye.
3: I didn't catch the last order's information. What was the name
2: Dennis?
3: Of
2: Dennis? 1877.
3: 1877, and before that, the last
2: Dylan.
3: Time. Dylan, 1971.
2: Yeah.
0: Hello, you're on the shopping show.
13: Hi, may I get one of the Tasty Tigers?
2: All right, you got one, Joy.
13: And they've got lots and lots of items.
2: Ah, we're focusing on soup. Thank you very much.
13: Oh, you're focusing on soup?
2: Yes.
13: Okay. Okay. All right. Yeah, the curry's really good.
2: Good. Bye.
13: Bye.
2: Hey, I see Tigger.
3: Yeah, well, the wonderful thing about Tiggers
2: is...
0: Oh, yeah, yeah, throw it.
2: I'm
0: yeah.
2: the only one.
0: Sure, here we go.
14: You know who he is, so let's go meet him.
3: There we go.
0: Hi, you're on the shopping show.
15: I'd like two of those Tasty Tigers.
2: All righty.
15: And this is Randy, 5468. What is the price on that, buddy, by the way?
2: Nine per.
15: Nine per? Well, give me three of them bad boys.
2: Okay.
15: Mark them as gift.
2: Okay. You got it. Thanks.
15: Thank you. Thank you, gentlemen.
3: All right, now we've got Tigger queued up.
2: We should have thought of Tigger. Darn. Huh?
3: Who got the one Tasty Tiger?
2: Joy.
3: Joy. Okay, cool.
0: Tasty Tigers, $54. Yeah, geez. So reading Randy's PIN number. $20 value. He's going for $9. Tasty Tiger.
2: Tasty Tigger for right now.
0: The visuals are kind of necessary for this.
3: Oh, nonsense.
2: All right, last shot here for Tasty Tiger. Going for $9.
3: You can have bouncy fun at the tasty tiger. Bounce off the walls there.
2: Looks like Rue even had fun.
0: Hi, you're on the shopping show.
16: Hi, good morning again. Where is the Tasty Tiger located?
2: It is in Arcata, in 8th and I, and they're located inside the cider bar across from the Arcata Co-op.
3: They have some strange hours, though. We'll pull them up for you.
2: Yes, I think it's Sunday, Monday, Tuesday they're there.
16: Perfect. Yeah, yeah. Do you have two still available?
2: You've got two of them.
16: Thank you, and if those could be marked gifts, that would be wonderful.
2: Gifts.
16: This is Rosemary at 4798.
2: All right. You got it, Rosemary.
16: Thank you so much.
2: Thanks.
16: Bye-bye.
2: Bye-bye. That's right. Now, at $9, I could have started talking about stocking stuffers.
3: You stuff some of that soup in your stocking.
2: Not turkey stuffing. Not turkey stuffing.
0: Tiger stuffings.
2: Now you got Baloo Bear, too.
3: Yeah.
2: Who was the voice of Baloo?
3: Oh, gee, I don't know.
2: Phil Harris.
3: Okay. Well, it says right here, I guess. Oh, well.
2: Oh, does it say that?
3: Yeah, it says Phil Harris, Bruce Reitherman. This is the Bear Necessities.
2: That must have been Mowgli. It was the Bruce guy.
3: Maybe.
2: Yeah.
3: I don't know. I was never huge on Jungle Book.
0: No?
3: Nah, not a ton.
0: Oh,
3: it's all right. I enjoy it.
0: Yeah, Bear Necessities
2: of Life Will Come to You.
3: If you ask me, I'm more of a Sword in the Stone guy.
0: Oh, whoa. That's one of the ugly stepchildren of the Disney catalog.
3: Yeah, yeah.
2: What happened to you?
0: There was like a stretch of movies in the 80s that Disney put out that like only the real ones know. Kobe's one of those guys. Like everyone else is like, you know, like it's like the Rescuers Down Under. Another classic, Oliver and Company.
3: Yeah,
0: all those. There's like a lot of great like 80s movies from Disney that like everyone kind of forgot about, but like
3: kind of flew under the radar.
0: Yeah,
3: it was all before the Renaissance, so nobody cared.
0: Mm-hmm.
2: And now after the Renaissance, nobody cares.
0: Yeah, I mean, Toy Story 5 was pretty popular. I think that passed a billion.
3: Yeah, actually, but I just
2: that wasn't of that
0: it's Disney
2: age group where all those other ones came out. You guys were like 4 or 5.
0: Oh yeah, the 90s. Like, yeah, the 90s Renaissance. Yeah. Yeah, the 2000s did hit, and it kind of... You had Treasure Planet. You had Atlantis.
3: Home on the Range.
0: Yeah, yeah. You did have some more... That may have been the 80s part two for Disney.
3: Yeah, probably.
0: You're on the shopping show.
17: Do you still have Tasty Tiger?
2: We can do it for you. Yeah.
17: Awesome. Okay, could I have one, please?
2: One?
17: Well, two.
2: Hey, okay.
17: Two.
2: Then we'll do
17: it. Then I got your soupy sales... One that went right over their head, though.
2: Yeah, well, you know, you have to be an old timer.
17: Youth, I know. Definitely. This is Sean, 4244.
2: All right, thanks, Sean.
17: Thank you.
2: Bye-bye. Bye. Yeah, it was. When was Maxwell Smart?
0: That was the spy. Gosh, what was it?
2: It was another 60s.
3: 65, Get Smart.
0: Get Smart.
2: Yeah, Don
0: that's
2: Adams.
0: Right, that's right.
2: And Barbara Fenwick.
3: Don Adams, Barbara Feldon.
2: Feldon, ah.
3: And Edward Agent, Platt as the chief.
2: Agent 99. Oh, jeez.
3: They've got a real good description for Don Adams' character. Maxwell Smart, Agent 86, self-confident, bumbling operative, immune to real growth or consequence.
2: Yep. What was the year that started?
3: According to Google, it says 65 here. 1965 to 1970 is when it ran.
2: Okay,
0: spies
2: yeah.
0: Spies were real big and popular. James Bond was coming out.
3: Oh, sure.
2: Yeah, it was part of it. He had his... Maxwell had his phone... In his shoe heel.
0: A lot of Cold War comedy shows.
2: Yeah, they had to do something other than Bonanza.
0: All right, Kobe, we got
2: and the FBI.
0: Do we got the other sound effect?
3: Depending on what you're looking for, we might.
0: For Platinum, the theremin.
3: Oh, yes.
2: It's theremin?
0: Yeah, the theremin.
3: Please say that this is...
2: Well, that's like good. A medicine, right?
0: That's the thing going...
2: Oh.
3: Yeah, you wave like a little wand over this like plate thing, and it makes you. It's that kind of instrument.
0: Okay, we're going to take it down a little bit now.
3: Yeah, probably.
0: It's the Halloween season.
2: Is that like Ken's Halloween movie that he likes?
0: That's probably in Nightmare Before Christmas. Is there some theremin in
3: probably.
0: There?
3: Probably.
2: But there's a Halloween one also, right? I thought there were two.
0: Well, Nightmare Before Christmas is about Halloween and Christmas, kind of, but the name's a bit of a bit misleading if you're unfamiliar.
3: It's a bit of a double-up movie. It kind of covers both holidays.
2: Okay.
0: There is a bear at Costco. We'll get into this Platinum Studio Float Spa special, but it's called the Holiday Bear. It was at Costco, but it has a ghost, like a costume over the white sheet, and then you can pull it off, and then he's wearing Santa underneath. So he also is embodying the Nightmare Before Christmas.
3: Reversible decorations. We love it.
0: Double holiday. The Holiday Bear, big fan of Nightmare Before Christmas.
2: And if you turn him around, you can see his turkey.
3: Yeah, there you go.
0: Okay, so Platinum Studio and Float Spa, $69 value. It's going for $29. When I went there, it's sensory deprivation chamber. They have a little fun light on the outside of the sensory pod that you go into for the bath. I set up a camera in there to do a time lapse, and I thought it looked a little sci-fi because it was all black.
18: 3 minute stations.
0: It was all black and dark inside, and it looked like it was some spooky thing inside when I merged on out of the... Yeah, it made more sense in my mind, but I want to play some theremin. It's the Halloween season. We got Platinum Studios and Float Spas right now. $69 value going for $29 for a whole hour inside the Float Spas. Hi, you're on the shopping show.
19: All right. How many can I get?
0: Hi, Debbie. You can get two.
19: Okay. I'll take two.
0: All right. Did you see where I was going with the whole spooky angle on this? Does that make sense?
19: Yeah. I mean, it can be. Are you talking about being inside the pod and you can like see the lights flashing or completely and be completely dark? Yeah.
0: That's what I was. Okay. So it made sense. It made sense to someone. Okay.
19: And you can also pick the sounds that you want in there, so you can do like rainforest.
0: That's
19: or
0: true.
19: Different kinds of sounds. So,
0: I don't think they allowed the Halloween soundtrack in there though. No theremins while you're floating inside.
3: Is it?
19: I don't
3: like
19: know.
3: You...
19: I'll have to ask.
3: Do you like pick your music, or do they have like preset ones to pick?
0: I think it's a mom.
19: They have some preset ones that you can ask them to set inside there.
0: Yeah, that's true.
3: Can't bring your own music. Okay.
0: Thanks, Debbie. We got the Platinums for you.
2: Thanks.
19: Okay.
2: Bye.
3: Yeah. Imagine how relaxing it would be to float in one of those pods, listening to "You Can't Roller Skate Through a Buffalo Field." Yeah.
2: Heavy one, or how about Bandstand? But you guys don't remember that one.
0: I bet I wasn't alive for it. Maybe you remember. I bet I wasn't exposed to it ever.
2: You've never heard of American Bandstand?
0: I've heard of American Bandstand.
3: Okay. I've heard of American Bandstand.
2: No, this is a Barry Manilow song.
3: Oh, okay.
2: Bandstand. You want to pull it up?
3: My granddad used to like Lawrence Welk.
2: Knock it off.
3: I don't know. That's the only like adjacent thing I know.
2: All right, pull up Barry Manilow and American Bandstand.
0: Hey, we do got Murphy's Markets available. If anyone's just tuning in,
2: that's right. You want some pumpkins?
0: Missed the first wave of Murphy's. Well, we got them still available right now. 25 is going for 20. Available at five different locations.
2: Five different stores.
0: 707-442-5744 is the number to call.
2: There we go, Bandstand.
0: All right, what are we doing, Dad?
2: Listening to Bandstand.
0: Oh.
2: Oh, you want to do something? Okay, let me see.
3: Might be a good way to...
2: So all American. Okay. What do I have that's all American?
0: Well, Applebee's would have been the spot, but we kind of did a special on that.
2: We did. Bandstand. What do you have?
0: Nothing that screams America.
3: Go fish.
2: Okay.
0: When I think of America, I think of grinding stumps.
2: Fine.
0: Custom stumps.
2: How about the doghouse? They've got hot dogs.
3: Hey, sure. Nothing more American than a hot dog.
0: There we go. I don't have any apple pies on my side.
3: Yeah, there you go.
2: 20
3: okay.
2: for 11. Bandstand. There, and I'll even let you talk about it since you went blank.
0: They got dogs there. Of the hot variety.
2: Yes.
3: I love listening to the ad. It's something something panini weenie.
0: The panini weenie.
3: Yeah, they've got some interesting stuff at the doghouse.
0: Can we take Barry down a little bit here?
3: Yeah. Let's do it.
0: Doghouse 20s going for 11. You can get as many as you like here. We got a big blowout special, American Bandstand. What's more American than a hot dog? Nothing. 20s going for 11. One coupon per party you can use, but you can go get multiple if you like. They got 10 different gourmet hot dogs there, as well as sandwiches, wraps. They do have soups, I believe, there on occasion as well. Lemon bars, cookies, sodas, and more. This is the Doghouse, 707-442-5744. In Blue Lake. They're open Tuesday through Fridays. How many hot dogs can you eat at one time before it becomes like unacceptable?
3: Ask Joey Chestnut.
2: Do you mean consecutively or at once?
0: Like if you go to a barbecue, you know, if you have like two hot dogs, that's all right. If you have three, but if you have like 20 hot dogs, you know, people are going to start looking at you and thinking you're some sort of monster.
2: Well, like, if you put them all in your plate at the same time.
0: What is the cutoff for, like, what is an acceptable amount of hot dogs to eat? Like if you go with your wife to the doghouse, and you go get one hot dog, and you say, give me another one, and I want another one, and another one. At some point, someone's going to say something.
2: I would do three.
0: Three hot dogs?
2: Order them all at once.
0: Yeah. Okay. Three sounds about
2: appropriate.
0: And then
2: appropriate. You can sample and switch and change and that kind of stuff.
0: Yeah, you don't want to send it back to the kitchen. I don't know about changing.
3: Maybe this is a question for the doghouse, but at what point do they roll out the cards that say you've been cut off?
0: Yeah, you've been cut off. Hi, you're on the shopping show.
18: Hi there. The doghouse, marvelous, marvelous. If you're into nachos, don't miss them.
0: Okay.
18: This is Bobby at 524, and I'd love to have two.
0: All right, Bobby, you got two, and you'll save an extra dollar because you're half price.
18: Yes, thank you so much.
2: Thanks again.
0: What was the pin, Bobby?
2: 524.
18: 524.
0: Okay, you got it. Thank you.
18: Thank you, sir.
2: Yeah, mate. Bye-bye.
18: Okay, bye.
0: All right, the doghouse available right now. See how many hot dogs it takes for you to get cut off, or for them to say we're sold out.
3: Right.
2: What song is Frankie Valli popping up there?
3: Can't Take My Eyes Off You.
2: Oh, that's too slow.
0: I think that's from the same era.
2: Yeah.
0: No, Barry Manilow on Easy, surprisingly. We got him from the old format, but he doesn't have anything. I sometimes will play San Francisco, Lost My Heart in San Francisco when I try to talk about it. Oh, yeah, Tony Bennett. Okay, yeah. Hey, Tony Bennett, Barry Manilow. I mean, come on.
2: Only a decade between.
0: It's pretty much the same guy, right?
2: Yeah. We don't play, like, Weekend in New England or any of those?
0: We don't play Mandy. We don't play Copacabana, sadly.
3: Oh, we have Mandy in here.
0: Oh, yeah.
3: Looks like it was last played in 2023, though.
2: Mandy's close to Randy.
3: Let's do it.
0: What is this? What is Randy. The deal? Randy gets whatever he
2: Randy
0: wants.
2: Randy gets to choose the next special at half price.
3: If he doesn't call in soon,
2: he's
3: though,
2: Mandy with an R.
0: No. He's listening. I'm sure Randy's out there. Randy, this one's going out to you. Hang on. Turn it up. When he says Mandy, we'll just say Randy. Wait for it to come around. It's a bit of a slow build here. Here we go. Get ready for it. Oh, that's right. That's the halfway point.
2: Oh, come on, Randy. You're mucking it up for us here, bud.
0: Here we go. It's coming up. The swell is rising. Hang on. Oh, Randy. Good morning. You're on the shopping show.
20: This is Randy, and I would like to have Discovery Museum.
0: Ah. Up at the Discovery Museum half price.
20: One time day passes.
2: Alrighty. How many are you looking for?
20: How about three of them?
0: One, two, and three? Yeah. All right.
20: Mark them as gifts.
0: You got it.
20: Winston's going to love this. He's all about the promoting.
0: Yes. Oh, of course. Yeah. Of course. Grand Poobah. All right, Randy.
20: 5468 Discovery Museum and Family Day Pass, I believe it is, one time.
0: That's right.
2: All right.
20: Thank you, gentlemen.
2: We got you.
0: Thank you.
2: Thanks. All right, so we have got Discovery Museum at half price.
3: I think we should take that into
2: the next
3: segment.
2: Well, you cut
3: it off? Yeah, we're past the break by a good amount.
2: You turkey.
3: I'm just trying to keep us on track.
2: No, you aren't.
3: A little.
2: Yeah, we're 15 minutes off track.
0: You know, let's play this for like one or two more minutes. We'll see if we can get to some Discovery call passes, and then we'll have some short segments. I want to continue seeing in Randy. Let's start from the beginning.
3: Yes, it's from the library. I stopped it, and then
0: I
3: was thinking we were going to go to break.
0: Got you. River Discovery Museum, the Randy special, 20s going for 10. Also, all the things at the Discovery Museum, we'll just put at half price. We got family fun day passes, annual memberships for a family of two, annual memberships for a family of 3 to 5, I believe. 3 to 5. And then if you have more than 6 children inside your family, well, we got an annual...
2: 6 kids or 6 people?
0: 6 people.
2: Okay.
0: $175 value. That goes for half price at $87.50. Is the Robo Discovery Museum on G Street in Eureka between 5th and 6th Street across from the Wells Fargo?
2: No, 6th and 7th.
0: Oh, well, Lori's going to need to update her cheat sheet then.
2: Uh-oh. Yeah, between 5th and 6th is a parking lot.
3: Oh, okay.
2: The one that's down low.
0: Oh, Randy.
3: Man, I wonder if...
0: Randy, I don't think you kissed... you didn't kiss me and stop me from shaking, but...
2: Wrong Randy.
0: Yeah, right. It's my anniversary here. Come on. Robo Discovery Museum here on the Shopping Show. Everything half price right now for the Discovery Museum, but we'll just do it for another minute or so, and then we'll hit this commercial break.
3: Yeah.
2: All right. Well, fade it out.
3: Okay.
2: Oh, just stay tuned.
3: We'll be back.
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2: 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Don't go out there looking for loopholes. That only makes the businesses frustrated, then it makes us frustrated. Now let's get back to the show.
3: We are back with...
4: And I am severely disappointed with
3: Offspring
4: number two.
3: We've got a Barry Manilow McDonald's jingles here. You deserve a break today.
4: I think that's him singing it too.
3: I think so, yeah. But it's still pretty cool, yeah. They don't make them like they used to, you know? You don't really have jingle writers like you did before.
4: No, it's probably all AI stuff.
3: No, yeah, it's...
4: Oh, that's cool. All right, so what have we got? Oh, we still got some Murphys available. Were you cold?
3: Mm-hmm.
4: Oh, he went out of the studio and now he's back with a jacket on.
5: I am wearing a jacket. That is true.
4: Okay, well, let's do...
5: We got a Ken special.
4: Yeah, let's do that. Let's see.
3: Maybe if I can find the mouse.
4: Maybe you can find a song that would be appropriate.
5: Yeah. For the Ken special, hey, we'll hold on for a moment and see if Kobe can think of something. I don't even know what to...
4: Oh, I know what I would do, but I'm not going to say.
3: Oh.
5: I got no idea.
3: Neither do I. Yeah, I can't come up with anything.
5: Well, what's the song? We won't say the name of the business yet, but what would you do for the song, Dad?
4: I'm going to write it out.
5: Okay, okay.
3: Would give it away if you said it over the air. I see. Okay. I think we had that in the library.
5: Sure. Well, I was trying to think one that like merges, because that's one side of it, and the other side is, you know, the thing that they serve.
4: Yeah. Well, no, that would be tough.
5: Yeah, that's what I was thinking. I couldn't think of one that was...
4: Not too many.
3: We'll do Spanish Flea and then Hava Nagila.
5: So I could have, like, said Fiddler on the Roof, but that would just be the bagel side.
4: Right.
5: So we got those bagels available now here. $40 values, Los Bagels, available as a Ken special, going for $32. You can get one per call because it's a Ken special. I got three or four of these here available. Hi, you're on the Shopping Show.
6: Hi, is this Los Bagels got for Ken special? Did I hear that?
5: That's right.
4: You did.
6: Okay, may I have one, please?
5: Yes, you may.
6: That's all I can have, right?
4: Correctamundo.
6: Oh, all right. I'm always right. Okay, thank you.
4: All right. Bye. Thanks, Rita.
5: Los Bagels available right now as a Ken special. 40's going for 32.
4: Good morning. You're on the Shopping Show.
7: This is Randy again. I'd like to have one of those Los Bagels. That's a little card, correct?
5: That's right. It comes in their own gift card.
7: Gotcha. Okay, 5468-5468.
5: You got it, Randy.
4: Thanks, Mandy.
7: Thank you.
4: Just let it go.
7: Okay, thanks.
5: All right, Lowe's Bagels here. 40's going for 32 buckaroos.
4: Hey, and B is for Barry, too.
3: Oh, yeah, B for Barry Manilow.
5: Oh, yeah, yeah. Hi.
8: And B is for Brad. He would like a Lowe's Bagels special.
4: Sure.
5: Brad, is that 377?
4: Yes.
5: Alrighty.
4: Thanks, Joy.
8: Thanks.
4: Bye-bye.
8: Bye.
5: One last Los Bagels available. 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
4: And Los Bagels is available at?
5: $32.
4: Murphy's.
5: Oh, Murphy's.
3: Oh, yeah. You can go into Murphy's and pick up some Slug Slime and get a bottle of your own.
5: Los Bagels. $40 values going for $32.
4: Till the song's done.
5: 707-442-5744 is the number to call.
4: Song's done.
3: Song's done.
4: That was a little frighteningly short.
5: Commercial break time?
3: Yeah, let's call
4: it. Are we behind?
3: How long is Spanish Flea? Oh, Spanish Flea's only like 2 minutes, 5 seconds. So
4: yeah, well.
3: Yeah, it's a little short.
4: Remember
3: shot.
4: That one during the baseball season, guys?
5: They play it during baseball?
3: No, no, no. For when we're back timing.
5: Oh, okay.
3: You get to squeeze in like a 2 minute song.
5: I feel bad for bringing in song. I feel bad for bringing in and song some other libraries. And I don't know. Do you think that works for the Kika library?
4: We'd
5: be out of place. I don't think it would be too
4: better than cutting somebody off halfway.
3: Eh, fair enough.
5: Sure.
3: We'll be back.
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1: Welcome to a foggy sunset, a little the weekend. All right, what's a bear necessity?
2: What's a place that sells bears?
1: Salsa, you're right.
2: Oh,
1: Salsa is a bear necessity.
2: Yeah. Okay.
1: And so is guac, right?
3: Sure.
2: Yeah.
1: Yeah. So we've got...
2: How's your salsa level at home doing right now, Dad?
1: I got to buy some peppers and start making it again.
3: Okay.
1: I was going to do Stolen tomorrow.
3: Okay.
1: And then I'll do... Anyway, we have got Casa Garcia's available. They have salsa, they have guac, they have great Mexican food.
2: Wait, hang on. There's got to be like a Spanish version of the Bear Necessities.
3: Spanish Bear Necessities?
2: They're for sure it was a dub.
1: Yeah.
2: Let's get the Spanish Bear Necessities here, at least for the Spanish restaurant. What was it called in Spanish?
3: Busca lo más vital.
2: There we go. Let's fire it up.
3: Selva.
2: Fire it up here.
4: What you find?
3: Bye-bye.
2: Okay, so what were we doing Casa Garcia for?
1: We were going to do 25s for 13.
2: There we go.
1: All right.
2: Hello, you're on the Shopping Show.
5: Good morning.
1: Morning.
5: Yes, I'm excited. I haven't talked to you in a long, long time. I wanted to order two of the Applebee's, and my name is Barbara.
1: Two Applebee's for Barbara.
2: Oh, okay. Barbara, happy half price day. Welcome back to the show.
5: I know, I've been gone a lot and forgot, so it's first time for a while. But anyway, my number is 7700.
2: Okay, well, we need to send you over to the office at all to update any information if it's been a while.
5: Okay, it has been a while.
1: All right, here comes Ken. Nice to hear from you.
2: I think Ken also just walked out. Leave a message, Barbara. Hello, you're on the Shopping Show. We got Casa Garcia, 25s going for 13.
6: I know you do, and first of all, happy anniversary.
2: Aw, thank you.
6: Yes, we're going to have 60 in a couple weeks.
2: Wow.
6: hard to believe. But, okay, now it's 25 value for 13, and some of those come in twos.
1: These are, you get, this is just a 25. And you
6: okay,
1: use
6: honey, 50. Then I do want two.
1: Okay, and you use $50 per visit. Yep.
6: Okay, Judy 2136.
1: All right, thank you.
6: Thank you, Brian.
2: Happy early anniversary also to you, Judy.
6: Well, thank you, honey, thank you. It doesn't seem like it. We're still friends. We still hold hands.
1: Way to go.
2: Hey, I am too. It's only been one year for me, though.
1: Okay.
6: Okay, thanks, honey, thank you.
2: Bye. Casa Garcia, 25 is going for 13 here on the Shopping Show. Hi, you're on the Shopping Show.
7: Hi, did I hear you had Applebee's?
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2: Okay, excellent.
7: I'll take two. It's Carol, 810.
2: All right. 810. All right, Carol. Thank you.
7: Thank you.
1: Bye.
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2: Hello, you're on the Shopping Show.
8: Yeah, let me get two of those Casa Garcia, please. Dustin, 8736.
2: You got it, sir.
1: 8736. Thanks,
8: Thank
1: Dustin.
8: You. Adios.
2: Adios.
1: There we go.
3: All right, I do think we should take our break because we've got one more tight segment to squeeze in before the top.
1: Oh,
3: of the
1: I want. I want to hear.
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9: Sí. Muchas gracias.
1: Thanks.
2: Thanks, Dan. Hasta luego.
1: Okay. I was thinking King Louis in Flemish. All right, fine.
3: We'll do that next segment.
1: Yeah. Do that during the top of the hour break.
3: Yeah. We'll be back.
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2: 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Give us a call. We just got, 4 minutes or
3: right
2: something
3: there.
2: Like that?
3: Yeah, about 4 minutes left until the top of the hour. Move on to our final hour for the show. But we do have a little bit more fun to have before then.
2: Bees are the half-price letter also.
3: I've got Hungarian Jungle Book queued up.
2: I don't think we have any business that is remotely Eastern European here on the... Do we? What do we got to be Eastern European?
3: Maybe.
2: I got no idea. Do you have something you wanted to do with the Hungarian Jungle Book song?
3: I was just looking up foreign dubs of the movie.
2: Oh, foreign.
3: I landed on Hungarian.
2: Sure. Dad, do we have any Hungarian-based businesses? We got the Hungarian...
3: Or anything remotely Eastern European?
2: Translation of the Jungle Book ready.
1: Oh.
3: It's King Louis' song.
1: Hungarian.
2: If we have anything from that side, even like Greek, do we have anything that's even...
1: No. Huh.
3: Well, I'd be pulling songs from Hercules if we were doing something Greek.
2: Yeah.
1: Greek. Those spinners might have something.
2: May have an olive somewhere.
1: Yeah.
2: Okay, we got 2 minutes, so we might need to shift over to...
1: How about just a snort?
2: Okay, sure,
3: let's hit the pig snort.
1: Yeah.
3: Brilliant use of this final segment here.
2: A Hungarian pig snort.
3: That's right.
1: Hungarian pig. Good morning.
2: You're on the shopping show.
13: All right. Do you have any C-Pod left?
2: Hey, that's an idea. C-Pod, I do. I got a total of 5 or 6 coupons here for C-Pod.
13: Okay. Can I get 2?
2: Sure.
13: And wink, wink, wink.
2: Excellent. That was a very, very traditional pig snort. Thank you, Debbie. We got you.
13: Thank you. Thanks.
2: Okay. Okay, I got a total of not that many. 1, 2, 3, 4 C-pods. Hi, you're on the shopping show.
13: Hi, can I follow the pig snort with...
2: The follow with the what now?
13: Follow the pig snort.

0: Well, we had somebody trying to get in. I don't know what the hell happened with the phone.
1: Well, that might just be all the shit.
0: Maybe I cleared it. No.
2: Not quite.
1: Okay, well, we'll go to the...
2: Hey, there they are.
1: Real quick, you're on the shopping show.
3: Oh, it's me. Good. Okay, I called back. It's Sean. Could I take two of those, D-Pod?
1: Yes. What's your PIN number, Sean?
0: 424.
3: 4244.
1: You got it. Thank you.
3: Thank you. Bye.
0: Bye. All right. And got everybody back. Happy.
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1: Weather on the North Coast for Saturday shows back by popular demand. Fog all throughout the morning and through the afternoon. Clouds, fog. You may see a little bit of sunshine by late afternoon, but we're really going to embody the true Humboldt spirit with a lot of dense fog today. High of 69 degrees along Humboldt Bay. We'll have a light wind also going about 5 miles per hour. You can expect more fog tonight. And that's a look at the weather on the North Coast.
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0: We are back. Final hour of the shopping show. 707-442-5744. You know, I've not even talked today about A1 Cleaning. 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They are nearly $200 coupons, going for $195. Marked down right now to $135. You can save $60 on all the services that A1 Cleaning has, from home cleaning to carpet cleaning, window cleaning also. You got some solar panels. They'll be able to get that cleaned too, as well as reoccurring home maintenance. Let's say you have an older family member who's living by themselves. This would be really helpful to have A1 come in regularly to clean up and make things just look presentable. It's $195 value, going for $135. A1 Cleaning, we got here on the shopping show. Just a reminder also, we do have our different seasonal options because Halloween is coming up. The Screamatorium, everything there is sold out outside of the family-friendly passes. Maybe you want to celebrate Halloween, but you're not so much into scary things. You want to just celebrate more of just the fun, dressing up, and the pumpkin patches, and all sorts of things like that.
1: The grandkids.
0: Yeah, if you want to take the grandkids to something that's going to be more PG or G even related, I think this would be along those lines. The family-friendly scare grounds, we have $50 value that gets a family of five through for just $34 here on the shopping show. And then also we have tours through the Ferndale Cemetery. These are $30 values, going for $20. They depart at 5:30 from the old steeple. It lasts a whole hour, the guided cemetery tour during the Halloween season. So right as the sun's going down, this is happening this weekend as well as next weekend, Friday, Saturday, and Sunday.
1: We'll start about 7 o'clock then, huh?
0: And 5:30.
2: Oh, wow.
1: So the sun doesn't go down at 5:30.
0: Yeah, yeah.
2: Oh, well.
0: You think it'd be a little bit later. Maybe it's more of a liability thing. You don't want to trip over a headstone.
1: Well, yeah.
0: And then you fall into a grave.
1: Well, I don't think they have too many open graves.
0: That's more of just a joke of the liability.
1: Ha, ha, ha, ha.
0: Ferndale Cemetery, they do have guided tours through the cemetery. And then also we got the Ferndale Museum that is available now.
1: How about guided tours through the pizza parlor?
0: Well, that'd be more
2: one of those.
0: That'd be on your side of things.
1: Yeah, I don't have
0: Here is the salad bar.
1: Yeah, yeah.
0: Ferndale Museum, we also have for the candlelit tours and ghost stories. They're approximately 30 minutes long. This happens 6 through 9 o'clock in the evening at the Ferndale Museum. It's going on also the Friday, Saturday, and Sunday of each weekend going into Halloween. The $20 coupons gets just one person on in, and we will sell it to you for $12.
1: How about an next blowout?
2: How about it?
1: How about it?
3: Time for another mind-boggling blowout on the shopping show. Remember,
1: let's have at
3: call
1: it.
3: For blowout items for the next few minutes.
0: All right, Hensel's Ace Hardware.
2: Oh, nice.
0: We have here on the shopping show. Oops, I grabbed the wrong one.
1: Well, that would be exciting, wouldn't it?
0: Yeah, the price point, certainly. Give me some fill, Dad. 1 minute.
1: Do, do, do, do, do, do, do. Bare necessities, do-do-do.
0: We sell out of Harrison K.
1: Yeah.
0: Oh, hey. Blowout for Harrison K. Well, I got one coupon left here.
2: Whoa.
0: We forgot to bring this one over. Harrison K. Market here on the shopping show. It is a $50 value.
1: $20, first caller.
0: Oh, yeah, $29 written on here.
1: Oh.
0: How about we get the... We'll go for half price. How about that? We'll
1: All right.
0: Get half price. Hi, you're on the shopping show.
4: Hensels, how much are they?
0: The Hensels, they are $50 values, and they are marked down to $28.
4: All right, and can I get more than one?
0: Sure, you can get three inside a group.
4: Two will be fine.
0: Okay.
4: 6909. Thank you, guys.
1: Thanks,
0: you
1: Ray.
0: Betcha, Ray.
1: Bye.
4: Bye.
0: So we got Hensels 50s for $28, and then we also have the Harrison Kane Market going for half price, just one single coupon.
1: Hello.
5: Okay. Oops, I pushed the button on 20. I was going for that. I thought I'd held out long enough, but
1: yeah.
5: I'll let somebody else have it at that price. Unless you'll give it to me for 20, that's what you said first.
1: No.
5: Grand Poobah.
0: Yeah. No, I'm not the Grand Poobah. You're getting people's titles mixed up now, Patty.
5: No, he said 20 first.
0: My father did.
1: Yeah, but I'm not that person either.
0: He was mistaken.
5: Okay, we can,
1: yeah, yeah,
5: somebody else will give it.
1: My head's too big to fit that hat.
0: Bye, Patty.
1: Okay.
5: Thank you.
1: Bye.
0: Hello, you're on the shopping show.
6: Oh, hey, guys. I'll take a Hensel
0: Okay.
6: And it sounds like you still have the Harrison K, huh?
0: I got one single coupon for Harrison K. I got it at half price.
6: Okay, yeah, I'll take that, too.
0: All right.
6: All right, 3922.
0: Thanks, Dan.
7: Thanks, Dan. Bye.
2: And that's it for the Harrison K.
0: Yeah, Harrison K officially sold out now, but we do still got Hensel's 50s for 28. Hi, you're on the shopping show.
8: Okay, did you sell the Harrison K?
0: It is officially sold out. We have no more now.
8: Okay, and now I couldn't hear, but you have something going with Hensel.
0: Yes, we got
8: right?
0: the...
8: Hensel's is how much?
0: The 50s are going for 28.
8: I'll take one.
0: All right, you got it.
8: Okay, honey, 2136, Judy.
0: 2136. Thank you, Judy.
7: Thanks again.
8: Okay, thank you. Okay,
7: bye.
8: Brian. Bye-bye.
0: Hensel's Ace Hardware, 50s for 28. Hi, you're on the shopping show.
9: Yeah, I'd like two of the Hensel's, please.
0: All right, you got it, Randy.
9: Mark those gifts as well. Thank you.
0: Randy, Mandy, and otherwise.
7: Thank you, sir.
9: Thank you.
7: I want to be Randy's friend. Somebody's getting all these gifts.
0: Very generous.
2: Yeah, me too.
0: Hi, you're on the shopping show.
10: Do you have Joe's Green Barn left?
7: Nope, the one we had to start the show was sold about an hour and a half ago.
10: Thank you.
7: Okay, bye-bye.
0: Hi, you're on the shopping show.
11: Hi, can I get two of those Hensel's?
0: Sure.
11: It's for Michelle, number 1415.
0: 1415 for Michelle. Okay, you got it, Michelle.
11: Thank you.
7: Thanks.
11: Thank you.
7: Bye-bye.
11: Bye.
0: I got four coupons left here for Hensel's Ace Hardware. 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
7: In Arcata.
0: Yep. That is correct. 707-442-5744 is the number to call.
2: You know, I think it's really great that they finally started getting the pile cleaned up.
7: Yeah. Yeah.
2: Yeah.
0: I've not driven by Arcata in a while. How is that progressing? Is it still there?
2: It's, you know, kind of there. They're chipping away at it.
7: The tractor, it's not a tractor. Steam shovel.
2: Bulldozer? Something like that.
7: The shovel is still there.
2: Some kind of heavy machinery.
7: Yeah.
0: Okay.
7: Yeah, they had a lot, and then I think they have to go down a certain amount in the dirt also.
2: Yeah.
7: But Steve is going to be here in a couple of weeks, I think. That's the rumor, so.
2: Oh, okay.
7: Talk to her then.
0: Hi, you're on the shopping show.
8: You're going to get tired of me. You still have Hensel?
0: I do.
8: Okay, well, I just ordered one. Make it two.
0: All right, got an extra one. Is this for?
8: Add another one. Judy.
0: Judy, 20-something?
7: 21-56.
0: 21-56.
8: 21-36.
0: Oh, 36.
8: 21-36.
0: All right, you got an extra
8: okay,
0: Hensel's.
8: Guys. Thank you.
7: Thanks.
8: Okay.
7: Bye.
8: I'm in Eureka and it's still foggy.
7: Yeah,
8: it's just.
7: Yeah, it's a nice fall day.
8: Yeah.
7: Time to watch football or something.
2: Yeah.
8: I want to watch some sun. That's what I want to watch.
7: Well, go to cutting.
8: Yeah.
0: You can't watch the sun. You go blind.
8: I told my husband I'm going to go insane pretty soon. Get me to Willow Creek or someplace.
7: Well, you know, you could hit Pepperwood also.
8: Yeah, that's true. That's a little shorter ride and a much better road. But
7: well,
8: that might. Go ahead, honey.
7: And the destination of the vegetable stands would be far more enjoyable.
8: Oh, that's right. You know, that's a possibility. We have a free day this week. We might just have to do that.
7: Corn and cherry tomatoes in the sun.
2: All right.
7: Bang.
8: There you go.
7: All right. Thanks, Judy.
8: Okay, Brian. Thank you.
7: You bet. Bye-bye. That's, we're going to do the goat thing. She likes goat meat for the 4-H in Rona Park, and then we're going to go down and get corn and tomatoes.
2: Oh, nice.
0: Hi, you're on the shopping show.
12: All right, all right, all right. I will take one Hensel's.
0: All right. You got the penultimate one, Debbie.
12: Great. Thank you.
7: Thanks. Uh-huh. Bye-bye.
12: Bye.
7: Don't worry. It'll clean up.
0: Last Hensels available. Available Hensel. Hi, you're on the Shopping Show.
13: Yes, this is Lenny. How are you today?
0: Doing well. Well, actually, even better now that I found out we have two, actually, Last Hensels. Would you like to get both of them?
13: Yes, I would like to get both of them.
0: Okay, two are yours. I'll need a name and then a PIN number.
13: And my, company is behind me. 9693.
0: You said those are some puppies in there?
13: Yeah.
0: Cute. What was the first name?
13: Bunny.
0: B-U-N-N-Y. D-U-N-N-Y. All right, Dunny. We got them. Say hi to Bunny.
13: Okay.
0: Oh, Bunny.
13: Thank you. Bye-bye. Right.
0: Bye.
7: 9693, I think it's...
2: 9-6,
0: I got 5-3.
2: I got 9-3.
0: Okay.
7: It's rocking out to the music.
2: Yeah. Yeah. Rocking out to the puppies. Bunny's car.
7: Okay. Rocking out to the puppies, huh?
2: Did you not hear them?
7: Oh, I did. I did.
0: Well, we saw that at Hensel's also.
2: Yes, Hensel's is gone, so...
7: So we shoot the band.
2: Yeah. Line them up. Firing squad, let's go.
7: All right, so what do we have in our auctions here? Do we have any of that stuff left?
0: We got number two and three. Number three is the amount has changed. You could also do it for the Murphys.
7: We're down to three, four, five, six. So it's only $150.
0: It's an option.
7: It's an option. Or you can call in. Or we could just be... All right, if you want a third, let's call.
0: Third or fourth, just hit the sound effect here, Kobe.
2: Which one?
7: The pink sword.
0: Well, now that makes it sound like it's half fries.
7: No, it's not.
0: You're on the Shopping Show.
14: Then you don't get a pig snort. What is it going to be?
0: That's what I was saying.
7: How about an elk squeal?
2: Elk squeal. Yeah, all right. Let me find something.
14: Ew!
7: Yeah. You don't like the elk, that high-pitched thing that they do. Oh, those things are...
14: That was pretty high-pitched.
0: I think you did a good job,
14: okay.
0: Patty.
7: All right.
14: Thank you.
0: We'll get you
14: I want
0: Murphys.
14: One Murphy's. What is it going to get me?
7: Yeah. You got it.
14: At what price, please?
7: Oh, like regular price at the 20.
14: Okay, thanks.
7: There. That's an elk. All right, thanks. You don't have to. No, that's just. I felt like hearing one.
0: Hello, you're on the Shopping Show.
15: Yeah, it's getting very confusing. However, maybe intentional. I don't know. So, do I get to have another Murphy?
7: Yes, yes. That's what it boils down to. You don't have to do an elk sound. I just wanted to.
15: Well, I don't have to do anything, right? I just ask.
0: You're a bee.
7: Oh, that's right. Oh, ooh.
15: Yeah.
7: Oh, you're just the queen. Fine.
15: So thank you, and happy anniversary to your son.
0: Thank you. Well, you can just say it to me. I'm here. Hi. But thank you, Brigida.
15: Is it like today or a different day?
0: It is today. It is today.
15: Oh, wonderful. Get home then.
0: That's my plan. I got 40 minutes left, and I'm out of here.
15: And counting. Okay, well, have a happy weekend. Thank you.
0: Bye.
7: Thanks, Brigida. Bye-bye.
2: Yes, very happy anniversary to Stefan, wherever he might be.
0: I'm here. Hello.
7: Whoever he might be.
0: Hi, you're on the Shopping Show.
16: Hi, may Brad get one more Murphy?
7: Oh, Brad's a pig, you bet.
16: No, we are saving the pigs. Now we can afford to eat some of the beef.
7: Oh, no, no, yeah. No, no, no, no, no. Elk. Elk meat. Thanks.
16: Thank you.
7: Bye-bye. We've got three deer on the lawn for the last week and a half.
0: Right here at the stations.
7: Two bucks or... You know, they've only got 2 points. So,
2: right.
0: Young bucks.
7: And the female, the doe, it's kind of fun to see them just kind of sitting around.
0: Yeah, they're hanging on the lawn right now.
7: Yeah, I know, yeah. Cat's now not ignoring, or is totally ignoring them.
2: Right.
7: Novelty's gone.
0: Hi, you're on the Shopping Show.
17: Hello, do I hear half off on some Murphys?
7: No. But we have them.
17: There wasn't a pig snort for Murphy's?
7: No, they're now available for a third, if you want. I've got three left, and you haven't bought any yet.
17: I haven't, but I thought that they were going to be for a good deal. I'll save them for a B.
0: Okay.
7: Fine.
17: Okay.
7: Thanks.
17: Bye.
2: We're at 22. Do we want to ride this out or take the break? Oh. You're on the shopping show. What can we get for you?
18: All right, all right, all right. I'll get another Murphy's.
2: Sounds good.
18: Great. Thanks.
7: Thanks, Debbie.
18: Bye.
7: Bye.
0: Bye.
7: Okay, you got two left. Caller calling.
0: Two final Murphys. Hello, you're on the shopping show.
19: Hi there. This is Bobby 524. I'll take one of those Murphys.
7: You got it.
19: Thank you, sirs.
7: Thanks again.
19: Hook it up. Bye.
0: Bye.
2: Final Murphys. Come on.
7: And a phone is ringing. Processing.
0: Hi, you're on the shopping show.
20: Sounds like it's mine.
7: Oh, you lucky guy.
20: 345.
7: Thanks again, Pat.
20: You bet. Bye.
0: Bye.
2: Well, that
7: all right, now's your break.
2: Was perfect, yes.
7: Well, except for my confusing everybody.
2: We'll be back.
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0: 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You are live on the Shopping Show.
1: Oh, good morning. It's April 4401, and I was listening to you on my phone. So I didn't get to hear before the break if you sold, if you had any more Murphys left.
0: Sadly, we did sell the last Murphys.
1: That's okay. No problem. I got my two with the club. I was just going to do one through the show. So
0: gotcha.
1: All good, and have a great day, and happy anniversary.
0: Thank you. Bye.
1: Bye-bye.
2: We love a good club purchase. We love when the people in the club plug the club.
0: Hey, Shopping Show Club, you can sign up for it. $29 a year. 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You can sign up for that. 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New business, and then we have another one that is... first time in a very long time coming back to the Shopping Show. So
3: And there's Murphy's.
2: That's right. You can get the early scoop on the Murphy's.
0: Get early scoop on the Murphy's, and you're also going to save more money because you get the 10% off normal. So if it, you're not a B, you paid $20 for your $25 purchase price at Murphy's. You could have got it for $18 if you're with the club. You could have called Linda Ken, said, hey, give me two Murphy's. You don't have to wait for the sound effect. You don't have to wait for the bell. And then you also get to save $2. The way we've talked about it before is if you do that each week, because some people are regular, habitual Murphy's market purchasers.
2: That's right.
0: $2 every week that you save.
3: You win, I lose.
0: That's like $100. That's just on one single Murphy's. Now you can get two Murphy's per purchase. So, you know, it's $4 a week. It's like $200-something you save over the course of the whole year.
2: Oh, yeah.
0: Yeah.
2: For only $29 to save over $200?
0: Yeah. It pays for itself. Quite honestly, I'm surprised that people have not signed up solely for the Murphys alone with how popular that is. But some people do like the live on-air interactions, and, well, we like getting $2 extra.
2: That's right.
0: Yeah, that works for us, too.
2: And we enjoy giving you guys the whole rigmarole.
0: Yes.
3: Not all of it?
2: Most of it. Most of the rigmarole.
3: Gotta save some rig for later on.
2: Oh, I see.
3: One blessed... Acre Farm is available this week on the show. Also, these are the folks that are in Fernbridge at the Old Depot. $20 values, and you can use one of these coupons per visit. Locally sourced goat milk, soaps, and lotions.
0: I will take one coupon of that, actually.
2: Oh.
0: When we drive down for radio conventions, I will stop to get some goat soap. My wife is a big fan of it.
2: Let me see if I remember your PIN number. Your what?
0: Gosh, I haven't remembered my PIN number.
3: 8620.
0: 8620.
2: You started with an 8.
3: Yep. It utilizes plant-based oils also and helps to reset the skin's natural pH. One blessed acre, 20s, going for 13 on the shopping.
0: If you're a fan of goat milk, that is the spot to go to. Hey, we got Benbow Historic Inn still available also, which is not too common at this point in the show. These are for the Keene Terrace room for one night stay, although you can use two and go for a weekend. Oh, wait, no, one night stay for two people. Is there any limitations on these coupons, Dad?
3: As long as they have space.
0: You can stay consecutive. Okay, so we got five coupons. That could be good for five nights. Stay the whole week. And you can come back in time for the next shopping show to restock.
2: 5-day weekend. Sign me up.
0: Yeah, 5-day weekend at Benbow Inn. That's not going to cover your food down there, though, but you'll be able to still have overnight stays for a whole week. And by the time you get back home, it'll be time for the next shopping show.
3: You will be relaxed.
2: That's right.
0: And hopefully that wallet will be relaxed up, too, so we can go get more money. 707-442-5744 is the number to call. We do got Applebee's also here, a good amount of... the bees and the apples, they're $40 values going for $30. Bzzz indeed. Speaking of bees, they make honey, which is pretty sweet. We got the buttercream broomstick for some confections here on the shopping show also. $40 values, I don't think there's any honey in the items that are made, at least as far as I'm aware. It's more chocolate-based.
2: They don't have any honey stuff?
0: I don't think so. I could be wrong.
2: Let's take a look. We'll find out.
0: Molly does like to have some seasonal offers. So, like, there's going to be some, you
3: know. National Honey Day?
0: I think that's passed.
3: Oh.
0: But that is a thing, though. Shout out to the Humble Beekeepers Association. They had a honey festival.
2: That. I was so tempted to go, but it was all the way out in Lolita. I couldn't quite make it.
0: Sure.
3: Oh, gee. Did you ever go to CR?
2: Yes and no. I went to CR online. the face you made in reaction to that one.
3: No.
0: The degree doesn't count, Kobe.
3: Not at online.
0: Buttercream broomstick, though, we got $40 values going for $28. They will do some stuff for Christmas time, like some peppermint, chocolate peppermint. And certainly for the Halloween season also. Caramel apples are real big right now, too, especially with all the apple festivities going on.
2: If you're into Dubai chocolate, they've got a few different options there.
0: Sure. Very trendy.
2: Have you had it?
0: No.
2: Oh, it's so good.
0: It's just like a pistachio and chocolate.
2: It is. Yes, it's pistachio. And I'm a big pistachio guy.
0: Oh, okay.
3: You crack your own?
2: Oh, sure. I mean, get the bag of the in-shell ones. Absolutely.
3: That can screw up your evening. Keep pounding them down.
2: Yeah.
3: And then your lips all swell up.
0: Do you go for a pistachio ice cream also?
2: I actually haven't tried pistachio ice cream, but I think I should.
0: Oh, really? Okay.
3: It's a fairly common when they grind it.
2: Right.
3: On dry rub on meats.
2: Oh.
0: Oh, okay.
3: Also, yeah.
2: Interesting. Didn't know pistachios were so versatile.
3: I think when you're hungry.
2: Yeah, fair enough.
3: And you don't have much to choose from. Flexibility comes into play pretty quick. Yeah. Aren't pistachios grown like... Oh, I better not guess.
0: I don't know really anything about it, so I'll take whatever you...
2: Pistachio police to come after you if you get it wrong.
3: No, I just don't want
0: to... It's called pistachio.
3: It sounds stupid enough when Gestapo. I kind of feel like I know what I'm talking about. I'm not sure if a pistachio is a tree or a bush.
2: Oh, in grape-like clusters on deciduous trees. Interesting.
0: Hello, you're on the shopping show. You got a thought about pistachios? Hello? Well, I didn't think it was that bad of an intro. Damn, you scare you off, caller. Are you there? Now they hung up. It must be a bad connection. Hey, give us a call back if you can. Tell us your hot take on pistachios.
3: Where do they grow?
0: I think it's trees.
2: They thrive in hot, dry summers and cold winters. Sure, but what's extremes.
0: What's the plant, though? Is it a bush or is it a tree?
2: It's a tree.
0: Oh, okay.
2: It's a deciduous tree.
0: Hi, you're on the shopping show.
4: Hi, and I've goat this.
0: Okay. Yeah, I like that. I like that.
4: So may I have one of the Blessed Farm, please? And right now is a good time to go, Stephen, because they have 20% off on the holiday lotion gift set.
0: Ooh, tip from Brigida.
4: So take that with your shopping show coupon, and you're way ahead of everybody else.
0: I'm absolutely going to do that.
2: Smart
4: okay.
2: thinking.
4: Thank you.
0: Thanks,
3: Brigida.
0: Bye. Bye. We got the Shandy Food Truck also here. I don't think we mentioned them today yet. $20 values for the tasty food outside of the shanty. Served inside the bar if you would like. Oh, okay. You can have it outside. You can have it inside. Either way. They got pastrami sandwiches or pastrami burgers. Regular burgers. They got chorizo burgers. And then they got a bunch of different hot dog options as well. When I saw the menu for the shanty, I was also really impressed with the impressed with the prices. There we go. That's not a bad tagline, though. We'll be impressed with our prices. The $20 shopping show coupon will be enough to cover a full meal for you and also get a good chunk of a second meal as well.
2: Not bad.
0: So you also are able to use as many of these as you would like per visit, so there's no restriction. You can really go and feed the whole family with the shanty.
3: A lot of hot dogs earlier in the show. Yeah.
0: They got hush puppies also. Only spot I think we have here on the show that has hush puppies. I think Kelly's Diner actually has hush puppies too.
2: If you're not trying to go all the way out to Willett's.
0: Yes. To get the hush puppy fix, you can just go to the parking lot behind the Roy's next to the Shanty on 3rd Street. That's where they're at. $20 value is going for $14. They got cheese fries also, as well as bacon fries. This is the Shanty. Kraut dogs as well. Lots of great stuff.
3: 442-5744. As Brigida noted, B's are half price letters.
2: That's right.
3: Still on the show.
0: We've
3: got a lot of Green Lot Nursery. If you got some products that you're wanting to get, either plant them in the fall or prep for the spring, now's the time to do it. Save yourself a couple of bucks and get it done before the rains hit. These are $25 values. You can use two of them per visit, whether it's for the plants or the fertilizers or any of the other items that you might want other than the cat. $25 value is going for $19. Do we have a gardening song?
2: A gardening song, huh? Okay, let's see what I can find.
3: Didn't one of the Beatles do it?
0: I don't think so.
2: Octopus's Garden?
3: Was that, Was that Lennon or was that Harrison?
2: That was Ringo Starr.
3: Okay.
5: Octopus's Garden. Is there anybody there?
3: Maybe.
2: Yeah, we're here. What can I get for you? You're on the shopping show.
5: I'll take two of the shanty, Tom, 6004.
0: You got it, Tom. Thank you.
3: Thanks.
5: You're welcome. Anytime.
3: Bye-bye.
0: Oh, anytime. Oh, hey, Tom, call back. Get some more. Trying to make some money here. All right, we got you, Tom. Thank you. Anytime. All right, we'll call him back, Tom. Shoot. Yeah, I got some Barron's Home Furnishing to sell you.
2: Yeah, Barron's, though. Go up to Oregon. Get that shopping
3: in a couple weeks, yeah.
2: With no sales tax up there?
0: Mm-hmm.
2: Cash in on some of that.
0: At Octopus's Garden, Greenlawn Nursery, they got the garden part down.
3: Oh, okay. I recognize it now. $25 value is happening if we knock them down from 19 to 15 bucks.
0: Sounds like a good time. Good price also.
2: All
3: right. And you can use two per visit, so let's make four a set.
0: Okay.
3: So two trips.
0: Greenlawn Nursery, 25s for 15 here. You can get four of them inside of a group, 707-442-5744. Got some cute cats there, but they're not for sale. They do have pots, though. Actually need to get a new pot for one of my plants. Need to repot it. But $25 will get you a lot more than just a pot. They'll get you a new plant also.
2: Oh, yeah.
0: Or a bunch of pots.
3: Do you need the plastic ones?
0: No, the ceramic ones is what I've been using. But
3: that would make sense.
0: Yeah.
3: It doesn't, you know, just put a little plastic circle thing underneath it.
0: Oh, sure.
3: Yeah.
0: Hello, you're on the shopping show.
6: Yes, I'd like three of your Murphys, and this is Noreen 7439.
0: You're a little late on the Murphys, Noreen. We sold out of them.
6: Oh, I don't mean Murphys. I meant Greenlot.
0: Greenlot we got.
3: Food to come.
6: Right. They're right. 15, right?
3: Yes.
6: Is that correct?
3: Yeah.
6: Okay, great. Thank you so much.
0: You're welcome.
3: Right. What was your pin number again, Noreen?
6: Yes, 7439.
3: 74. Okay, thanks.
0: Greenlot Nurseries here up on the shopping show. You can get four of them in a group, $15 a piece. They come normally as $25 value. Hi, you're on the shopping show.
7: Hi there. Can I get four of the Greenlots?
0: Sure. We can do that.
7: Pat, 4370.
0: 4370. You got it, Pat.
7: Thank you.
0: Bye.
7: Bye.
3: Almost sounds like a Christmas song.
2: Yeah, I kind of hear what you're hearing.
3: Yeah, except for the drug thing.
0: Yeah, I was going to say, maybe more on the psychedelic side. You can grow some regular mushrooms out of Greenlot and regular plants.
2: You never had any Christmas magic mushrooms?
0: Got the peppermint bark on it.
2: Taking a trip with Santa Claus?
0: Yeah, we're going to the North Pole, Santa.
2: Whoa.
0: Greenlot Nursery, 25 is going for 15 here on the shopping show. 707-442-5744.
2: We're about a minute early for the break.
0: Oh, but we got some Savage Garden you could play.
2: Okay.
0: What was the other Savage Garden song besides True? I hear Truly, Madly, Deeply too much. They had another big one. We don't have it on the library. Hi, you're on the shopping show.
8: I'll take two Murphys, or not Murphys, but Greenlot, please.
0: Don't fall into the same trap, Pat.
8: Yeah, all right. Thanks. Thanks, Pat.
3: Bye-bye.
0: What was the other Savage Garden song?
2: I Knew I Loved You.
0: Maybe I'm thinking of someone else, then.
2: We've got Truly, Madly, Deeply, and I Knew I Loved You here in the library.
0: Yeah. I'm looking online. None of the songs that were big hits.
3: You Are My Dandelion.
0: I don't think they had that song.
3: No.
0: It sounds like a Roger Miller song. Hi, you're on the shopping show.
9: Good morning again. I'll take two Greenlots.
3: Alrighty.
9: Eva.
3: 6531?
9: Correct. And, yep, that was me that sent Mark your way.
0: Oh, well, thank you for the
9: because
0: referral.
9: They had ants, and I said, you know, you've got to do this.
0: Yeah, why pay full price?
9: That's right.
3: Yeah.
9: So it works out for them. They're grateful.
0: Good excellent. Deal. Thank you.
9: Thank you.
3: Thanks,
9: bye
3: Eva.
9: Now.
3: Bye-bye.
9: Bye.
3: Okay. Well, we've still got a couple calls worth of green light here.
0: Green Lawn Nursery, available right now. Give us a call.
2: Maybe keep it rolling through the break. We're like,
3: if we've got a break coming up, that's a hard line.
2: All right, then.
3: We're not going to cross that line.
2: Yeah, no. I'm just trying to keep us on time for at least one of these hours. All right.
3: No.
2: We'll be back.
10: 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It may not be intentional, but does that matter? This is Rachel Capistrano from Humboldt County Public Works. We're the road guys and gals. We have the goal of having zero deaths on our roads. Distracted driving, texting, answering the phone, viewing email, and anything that takes your eyes off the road is distracted driving. Pay attention at all times when you drive.
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13: The Brothers That Just Do Gutters, keeping Humboldt County homes protected.
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0: Welcome back to the Shopping Show, 707-442-5744. We got less than 20 minutes left on the show for the day.
1: Closing in.
0: Closing on in here. Gosh, I don't really know what to say, though. What else haven't we talked about?
1: We've got more Greenlot, right?
0: We do got Greenlot Nursery still. That is
1: great.
0: True.
1: Great. We'll keep hawking those then.
0: All right. Well, hey, 25 is for Greenlot, going for 15.
2: How about 707 Pest Solutions?
1: Hey, there you go. Those colder months are coming, and the pests are going to want to start
2: I got
1: in.
2: Something eating on the peach tree now. Almost all the leaves are munched around the edges.
1: Maybe you need to pick one up.
0: Bring it up to the second page, or the second story of the house.
2: Oh, I could, yeah.
0: But the deer can't jump that high, unless you got giraffes.
2: No, this is small. This is like a caterpillar.
0: Oh, okay.
2: Something I couldn't find it on the...
0: Butterflies might be able to get that high.
2: Might be hiding in the rocks or something. So we got $1,000 worth of 707 pest controls. Let's do a reverse.
1: Sure. Let me, okay, there we go. There's the mouse.
0: I'm going to do the numbering.
3: It's reverse auction time. It's your chance to save even more.
2: Has that concern for Mark? We can have that concern for somebody else also.
0: Okay, so we're going to start off at, let's say, $700 for the 707 Pest Solutions.
2: Let's say, okay, you got ants?
0: And it's down to $675 already.
2: The ants started moving, at least for us, Monday.
0: $650.
2: Hadn't seen them for a while, and all of a sudden, there they are, but like in singles.
1: Oh.
2: Yeah, the explorers were out.
1: Right.
0: $625 now.
2: But you don't want to wait once things get a little cool and they start looking for heat. And guess
0: $600.
2: Who's got the heat?
0: Oh, Glenn Fry.
1: Yeah.
0: The heat is on.
2: Okay.
0: Gotcha.
2: Yes.
0: $575.
2: 707 Pest Control, not only do they find the bugs and the critters, they can take care of it. And they can correct some of the problems that might have been caused by those bugs also.
0: Right. $550.
2: So if you got a little dry rot, a little powder post, you got those, what are they, the black beetles that eat?
1: Oh, the carpenter beetles?
2: Yes, the carpenter beetles, yes.
0: $525.
2: They can take care of those things for you. Not only make sure it doesn't happen again, but repair what has been done.
0: $500.
2: Let's see. This is good throughout all of Humboldt County, I believe. From Willow Creek to Garberville and McKinley. Well, I'm sure Trinidad would be included also.
0: $475, do you think it takes out blue beetles also? That's a comic book reference. There's a superhero called the Blue Beetle.
2: Oh, I thought it was about those guys who dress in the blue stockings and run around in Las Vegas.
0: Oh, the Blue Man Group?
2: Yeah.
0: No, that's blue paint.
1: Yeah.
0: $450.
2: Oh, that's weird. Well, not over their face, they don't.
0: Yeah, they do.
1: Yeah, they do.
0: Yeah, that's the part that they wear like black turtlenecks and black
1: hair
0: canals.
1: Yeah, no, they paint like only like this part of their neck up.
2: That'd be the jawline.
1: Yeah, well, I mean like just below it, you know, so the turtleneck sits on it.
0: Yeah, and the hands too.
1: Hands. But like, everything else they don't paint.
0: They look like Megamind.
2: Yeah. Okay.
0: $425.
2: 707 Pest Solutions.
0: $400, that's the bottom.
1: Oh, all right.
2: And if you're getting to either sell your house or buy a house.
1: That's right.
2: They'll do the inspections for you also and come back with a detailed plan, or at least overview of what you're looking at.
0: Can't sell with the bugs inside.
2: No.
0: Unless you want to start charging them rent.
2: The banks kind of frown on that, too.
1: There you go.
0: Mm-hmm.
1: You've got to charge the bugs rent with interest.
0: They're a bunch of freeloaders. That's how you get them to start. That's how you get a turn of profit.
1: Mm-hmm.
0: Think how many ants are inside a colony. You charge each one of those guys a dime per month. You'll be able to pay that mortgage. Where are they going to get it from? I don't know about that. They might become delinquent.
1: You know, an ant can collection lift up to 10 times its body weight. So I think one ant can scrape up a dime per month.
2: I think the collection process could get really ugly for those ants very quickly.
0: That's when we bring out the exterminators then.
1: Yeah, that's right. Get the flamethrowers.
2: Do the old ant stomp. Doesn't quite work anymore. 442-5744, $1,000 worth of 707 Pest Solutions.
0: $400.
2: $400. Why don't we... oh, jeez. All right, what else do ants like?
0: Ants are big fans of food in general.
2: Okay, what do you got over there that's
0: I got food in general. There's a lot of.
2: You got the dessert, huh?
0: Buttercream broomstick. Yeah, we got some buttercream.
2: Are those 40s or 20s?
0: They're 40s.
2: $15.
1: Wow.
2: For okay. 2 minutes.
0: Can you get the ants go marching 2x2?
1: Yeah, I'll get that.
0: Sure. Let's pull that classic ant song up. Buttercream broomstick, 40s, going for $15, if you can believe that.
2: I want to hear the ants.
4: My team and I quickly came together.
2: Is that it?
1: No, this is Eugene Vindman for Virginia.
0: Again, Virginia political ads.
2: Oh. Sounds like one ant is a little bit bigger than the other.
0: This is definitely going to help us sell buttercream broomstick.
1: That's right.
0: $40 values
2: or
0: for 13.
2: 707 pest control.
0: Sure.
1: Oh, all right.
0: Want to turn it down a bit?
1: Yeah.
0: Hello, you're on the shopping show.
5: Yes, Randy, and one buttercream broomstick.
0: Okay, sounds like a plan.
5: And mark that as gift as well.
0: Okay, will do, Randy. Thank you.
2: Thanks.
5: Thank you. 5468.
0: 68.
1: Man. That's how you sell product, is you got to get
0: children's songs. All right, buttercream broomstick, 40s, going for 15. Aloha, you're on the shopping show.
6: Hey there, we will take one of the buttercream broomsticks.
0: Okay, sounds like a plan. You got it for $15. Can I get your name and PIN?
6: Awesome, Amanda, 8429.
0: 8429. All right, Amanda, thank you.
6: All right, thanks.
2: Thanks. Bye bye.
0: Hello, you're on the shopping show.
7: Oh, hey, guys. You got another one of those broomsticks?
0: Yeah, I got one here for you, Dan.
7: Cool. That sounds good. Thanks a lot.
0: Yeah, you bet.
7: 3922.
0: Bye.
7: Bye.
0: 3922 for Daniel. Hello, you're on the shopping show.
8: I'd like two of those buttercream broomsticks, please.
0: Would you? All right, Mike. Do you want them at your half price special?
8: Yes, please. Well, no.
0: No, almost got you there.
8: Oh, you almost got me.
0: All right, I got the $15 price point for you, Mike. Thanks.
8: Thank you very much. Bye for now.
0: All right. 707-442-5744, buttercream broomstick. 40's going for 15. Hello, you're on the shopping show.
9: Oh, you still got a broomstick left?
0: I do.
9: All right, add one to Tammy's 316 pile.
0: 3165?
2: 61.
9: No, 316.
2: 316.
0: Oh, 316 for Tammy.
9: I've been around forever.
0: That's right. Okay.
9: Okay.
0: Thank you, Tammy.
9: Thanks. Bye.
0: The little one's doing a whole lot.
1: Oh, yeah.
0: Hello, you're on the shopping show.
10: Could I have a buttercream for 437 Debbie?
0: 437 Debbie, all right, you got it.
10: Thank you.
2: Thanks.
0: Hello, you're on the shopping show.
11: Yes, can I get a buttercream broomstick?
0: Okay, you got it.
11: Okay, Rebecca, 9679.
0: 9679, Rebecca. All right, you got it.
11: Thanks.
2: Thank you.
11: Bye.
2: Bye.
1: Song ended there. I think that's a good time to take our break and move into the final segment of the show.
2: I think you're right. Still got the 707 pest control available, 400 for that $1,000.
1: That's right. When we come back.
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4: 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Only a few minutes left.
3: That's right. 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We got Buttercream Broomsticks still. 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
4: Oh, we still have that pest control thing that we've got, the 707 Pest Solutions.
3: That's right.
4: What was it, like 400 for $500 worth of...
3: $400 for 1,000.
4: That's right. Okay.
3: We got Stu's Brews also here for the drive-through coupons. The Ramen Bar in Arcata Susukino, the Shanty Food Truck, which I didn't make it out to at one point, but I'm trying to watch my pockets right now. Tasty Tiger is also here. Kelly's Diner, also for restaurants. We got the Benbow still. Benbow Store again. 5 or 6 night stays at Benbow.
4: Plenty of good last-minute snags for you here.
3: Sure.
5: Well, let's see, for everybody who's here. How about Benbow at 170?
3: Oh, okay. Oh, 170. Oh, yeah, that makes sense. If they said 100, I was like, what? Dad.
5: No.
3: Let's not go that far.
5: 170.
3: 170 for Benbow. All right. Okay.
5: For what? We got 3 minutes here?
4: Yeah, right around there.
5: So, if you're looking for a little something special, here we are.
3: Hello, you're on the shopping show.
6: Which, the Benbow, is the special for what kind of night?
5: It's King Terrace.
6: Oh, my favorite, yes. I like that one. that's where I love to stay. I've got a big pile today. Tammy, 316.
5: All right,
3: Tammy.
5: One night or two?
6: Yeah. Just one. I've got it on one in my pocket already, but this is a really good deal. What was it, one set? What did you just say?
5: $170.
6: Woohoo! Okay.
5: All right.
6: Thank you.
5: Thanks, Tammy.
6: All right.
5: Bye.
3: Bye. Benbow Historic Inn. It's $195.
5: $295
3: value going for $170. 707-442-5744.
5: Take your time driving either down or back. Through Avenue of the Giants and Pepperwood.
3: Yeah, going through Pepperwood.
4: And they are celebrating their 100th year this year. They've got
5: Pepperwood?
4: Stuff. No, Benbow.
5: Oh, yeah.
4: They've got stuff going on every month to celebrate. So yeah. you could go.
5: We're going to get cherry tomatoes and corn cob tomorrow.
3: Hello, Miss Patty. How are you doing today, my dear?
7: Oh, I'm doing fine. Just too bad Winston's not here. It's a mild, amusing day. Confusing.
4: Chop liver?
5: Yes.
7: But I will take a Benbow because that's where we moved.
5: Did you hear from Charles Liver? Miss
3: Kobe, you're just insulting the man, saying, "Oh, I wish Winston was here." Dang, you gotta say it right in front of him.
7: Oh, Rick brought Charles all of the rules, like when they call in the middle of a blowout or for something totally different. He says, "Where's Charlie when we need him?"
3: Yeah.
5: All right,
3: thanks, Patty.
7: Thanks.
5: Bye-bye.
3: All right, last call here. Forever hold your peace until past 4 o'clock. Then you can go on the website.
4: Yep.
3: Hey, we'll have football.

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2: We know his name and his weapon. I'm Carmen Roberts, Fox News. The co-pilot accused of trying to hijack an Israel-bound Fly Dubai flight is identified, and we're learning that he was previously grounded by Oman Air over concerns about extremist views. Fox's Jeff Paul has more from Tel Aviv.
3: This

0: Carrie Underwood's found herself blown away into Thunder Country, 101.5 and 100.9 FM. My name is Winston. We just finished up another edition of The Shopping Show, and I've got an afternoon of music lined up and ready to go as well. Taking a quick look at the weather for the weekend, we've got more cloudy to partly cloudy skies in the forecast, with light and variable winds coming in out of the north, shifting slightly towards the northeast as we approach Sunday evening. Temperatures this weekend are going to be on the warm side, from 72 to 87 degrees along the coastal areas.
1: 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I was commissioned an officer in the United States Marine Corps in 1999. I served 3 tours in Iraq, once in 2003, and then I was there in 2007, 8, and 9. I was a logistics officer with an infantry battalion, an infantry regiment, and then the Marine Air Group 36.
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0: Zach Brown Band are dipping their toes into the waters of Thunder Country, 101.5 and 100.9 FM. It is day three of the Redwood Coast Music Festival, and let's take a look at some of the music acts who will be performing this afternoon. Playing right now at the Adorney Center is Dave Bennett and the Memphis Speed Kings. Over at the Sequoia Conference Center, Dave Kosmynas, I hope I'm pronouncing that right, the K-O-S-M-Y-N-A. I want to say that Kosmynas, Incendiary 7 plus 2. They're going to be showing off their swing dancing music at the Sequoia Conference Center. At the Veterans Memorial Building, Steve Lucky and the Rum Bums will be performing for the next hour and a half, featuring Carmen Gittet and Sax Gordon. And at Arts Alive, there's going to be Rhythm and Roots performing at 10 different locations with 17 bands. The Centuries will be performing this afternoon at 5:15 p.m. And more blues music will be at the Eureka Theater, including one of the highlighted main events, Michael Doucet, Tom Rigney, and Flambeau performing at 8:30 p.m. all the way till closing tonight.
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0: That was the voice of Thomas Rhett coming to us courtesy of the KEKA 101 Thunder Country Airwaves. We're already looking ahead to the next edition of The Shopping Show coming up a week from today. Returning to the show this week, we've got some more Los Bagels as well as rounds of golf at Baywood Golf and Country Club. We've got Lancheria Mi Pueblito returning as well as some more Arcata Pizza and Deli. We also have the Mendez Family Auto Detailing, the complete auto detail jobs, as well as Pacific Outfitters and Pineapple Express. And we have got a new business, a mobile business, joining the show this week, Yali's Hair Studio. So you're definitely going to want to tune in and see what Yali's Hair Studio was all about. You can purchase many of these throughout the week by heading over to theshoppingshow.net later this afternoon after 4 p.m.
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lived in the woolly swamp way back in Booger Woods. He never did do a lot of harm in the world, but he never did do no good. People didn't think too much of him, they all thought he acted funny. The old man didn't care about people anyway, all he cared about was his money. He'd stuff it all down into mason jars and he'd bury it all around. And on certain nights, if the moon was right, he'd dig it up out of the ground. He'd pour it all out on the floor of his shack and run his fingers through it. Yeah, Lucius Clay was a greedy old man, and that's all.

some white trash who lived over on Carver's Creek. They were mean as a snake and sneaky as a cat and belligerent when they'd speak. One night the oldest brother said, y'all meet me in the woolly swamp later, and we'll take old Lucius's money and we'll feed him to the alligators. They found the old man out in the back with a shovel in his hand, 13 rusty mason jars he just dug up out of the sand. And they all went crazy and they beat the old man and they picked him up off of the ground and threw him in the swamp and stood there and laughed as your black water sucked him down. Then they turned around and went back to the shack and picked up the money and ran. They hadn't gone nowhere when they realized they were running in quicksand. And they struggled and they screamed but they couldn't get away, and just before they went under, they could hear that old man laughing in a voice as loud as thunder. That's been 50 years ago and you can go by there yet. There's a spot in the yard in the back of that shack where the ground

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1: Jake Owens is telling us all about the one that got away on KEKA 101 Thunder Country. Don't give me that look. We're just getting started with all of your music favorites this weekend. Coming up this weekend will be NFL football action tomorrow on both KINS and EZ Radio. The San Francisco 49ers and the Las Vegas Raiders are both going to be in action in the early hours of the afternoon. 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And the Las Vegas Raiders are looking to make it 4-0 this season when they go up against the Kansas City Chiefs at 12:35 p.m. over on EZ Radio.
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0: You're listening to the home of Randy Houser, Mark Chestnut, Mel McDaniel, and Blake Shelton. We are 101.5 and 100.9 FM. And since I was talking about NFL football just a little bit ago, it only makes sense to talk about high school football as well. Coming up in about 20 minutes will be the game in Eureka at St. Bernard's, where the undefeated Crusaders will be going up against the equal undefeated team, the Wildcats from Ferndale. Only one of them can win and get to be 5-0 this season. And it might be a good idea for the Arcata Tigers to scope out that game, because the Tigers are going to be traveling to Ferndale for their next game coming up a week from today at 2 p.m. in Ferndale. For the Fortuna Huskies, they are going to be going up against the St. Bernard's Crusaders in Fortuna a week from tomorrow, on Thursday the 8th, and that game's going to be occurring at 7:30 p.m. in Fortuna.
1: 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It may not be intentional, but does that matter? This is Rachel Capistrano from Humboldt County Public Works. 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Distracted driving, texting, answering the phone, viewing email, and anything that takes your eyes off the road is distracted driving. 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

0: Nichols is helping to celebrate the weekend finally arriving on KEKA 101 Thunder Country. More activities are coming up this weekend will be, actually, the Fortuna Apple Harvest Festival is right in the middle of things. It's going to be going on for another 4 hours in Fortuna. The downtown street fair is going to be continuing for another 3 hours until 5 p.m. That's going to be on Main Street from 9th to 14th Street. And, of course, for another 2 hours, the Quendenin Cider Works will have their narrated orchard hay rides, as well as apple tastings, apple dumplings, and cider, apples, produce, and baked goods all for sale. There's also going to be a pie eating contest occurring later today as part of the downtown street fair portion for the Apple Harvest Festival. And there's still live pumpkin carvings occurring in the Rohner Park area until 6 p.m., as well as the inflatable maze by the Griffin Lock Screamatorium Scaregrounds.
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Did you know that controlled or prescribed burns are an important tool to reduce the impacts of wildfires, including smoke? Prescribed fires generally produce less smoke and reduce the risk of out-of-control wildfires.

0: Can't go wrong with some Ronnie Millsap here on the KEKA 101 Thunder Country Airwaves. I almost forgot again, with the Redwood Coast Music Festival continuing this evening, it is also the day of Arts Alive in Old Town Eureka. There's going to be live music from 5 to 9 p.m. at the gazebo in Old Town Eureka, and some of the venues that will be showcasing the local art and artists include the historic Eagle House. There's going to be various artists showing off their work in Second Street. The historic Fighter Jets, a series of oil paintings by Howard Rutherford, will be at the Hood on 5th Street. There's going to be at the Morris Graves Museum of Art, of course, the Redwood Coast Music Festival with the Old Town Rhythm and Roots and live music from 6 to 7 p.m. But up on the second floor, there's also going to be in the Permanent Collection Gallery from the HAC Collection at Morris Graves, ceramics and sculptures featuring Earthquakes, My Path to Recovery by Conrad Kalimpon. So lots of exciting stuff will be in the Old Town Eureka area for Arts Alive this evening.
1: Stranger danger is a sobering topic for parents. Are your children safe? The U.S. Department of Justice reports less than 2% of all violent crimes against juveniles involve kidnapping. This includes family kidnapping, kidnapping by an acquaintance, and stranger kidnapping, which is the least likely form. How do you keep your children safe? Work with your kids to be aware of their surroundings, and you should pay attention to their internet use and social media activities. 1 in 7 youth ages 10 to 17 years old receive a sexual solicitation or approach over the internet. Have a current description of your child on hand and take color photographs of them every 6 months just in case it's needed. Know where your child's medical records are, and if your child is missing, immediately contact local law enforcement. Be sure to limit access to your home until after officers visit and are able to collect evidence. I'd like to thank the Humboldt County District Attorney's Office for supporting this abuse awareness series, because the truth works.
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0: Kenny Chesney doesn't want to live in the past. He's living life in Fast Forward on 101.5 and 100.9 FM. Let's continue on with some more of the music acts that will be performing later this evening as part of the 2026 Redwood Coast Music Festival. At the Adorney Center, Joel Patterson's Blues Jam will be taking the stage at 9 p.m. this evening, and Dave Bennett and the Memphis Speed Kings will be finishing the show off at 10:30 p.m. The venue that's going to be closing a little bit earlier this evening will be the Morris Graves Museum of Art, and Groovus with Dave Bennett will be finishing the night off starting at 9 p.m. The Veterans Memorial Building will have Jonathan Stout and the Campus Five featuring Hillary Alexander with the last show of the evening starting at 9 p.m. And like I mentioned, Michael Doucet, Tom Rigney, and Flambeau will be kicking off the main event at the Eureka Theater starting at 8:30 p.m. and continuing until 10 p.m. this evening. And for Arts Alive, there's going to be live music occurring until about 8:45 to 9 p.m. featuring the Centuries, KD and the Lost Boys, and Steve Lucky and the Roomba Bums. Live music will be coming up for the Redwood Coast Music Festival, and we'll take one more look at the schedule for Sunday's events later on this afternoon.
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0: and want to live the life that Keith Urban has on KEKA 101 Thunder Country. Let's take another look at the weather for this Saturday afternoon. Going into tonight, there's going to be some more cloudy skies beginning to return as we approach the early evening, but then partly cloudy skies will be returning overnight going into the start of Sunday. Lows for tonight are going to be a little bit on the warmer side, from 54 to 64 degrees, with light and variable winds coming in out of the north. And on Sunday, there's going to be cloudy to partly cloudy skies once again, and temperatures are going to be climbing back up into the mid and high 80s in some areas. So definitely remember to bring your sunscreen or wear a hat if you're going to be outside at all this weekend. Coming into the booth right now, I've got some Garth Brooks and Rascal Flatts, and we'll also have an appearance by Lynyrd Skynyrd here on KEKA.
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1: 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It may not be intentional, but does that matter? This is Rachel Capistrano from Humboldt County Public Works. We're the road guys and gals. We have the goal of having zero deaths on our roads. Distracted driving, texting, answering the phone, viewing email, and anything that takes your eyes off the road is distracted driving. 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

0: There's the band who came by earlier this year as part of the 2026 Fortuna Rodeo, Shenandoah. Next to you, next to me on 101.5 and 100.9 FM. My name is Winston. Hopefully everyone's enjoying themselves this weekend. Looking at the national calendar of days, the 3rd of October is National Techies Day, and I will be the first to admit I'm not really super tech savvy. I know my brother has really gotten into it more than me. I think I can handle some of the bare basics, but anything more complex, yeah, I'll give you the number of someone who knows a lot more than I do. I know for sure that we've got some Quint Black and Double T Travis Tritt coming up later this hour, so keep the dial tuned to where it is here on 101.5 and 100.9 FM KEKA.
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0: A number one hit for both Leanne Womack and the Sons of the Desert. They hope you stay and dance on 101.5 and 100.9 FM. And looking at Leanne Womack's touring season, it looks like she's only got one show coming up in the month of December, and that's kicking the month off on Tuesday, the 1st of December, at Nashville, Tennessee, with a tribute for Ronnie Bowman. So, well, hopefully Leanne Womack has a little bit busier touring season for 2027, because she really is an underrated songwriter and singer. I'll have some George Strait ready to go in just a few minutes, and also the shoppingshow.net will be back online in about 20 minutes, so you can start saving early in anticipation for next week's shopping show.
1: 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It may not be intentional, but does that matter? This is Rachel Capistrano from Humboldt County Public Works. We're the road guys and gals. We have the goal of having zero deaths on our roads. Distracted driving, texting, answering the phone, viewing email, and anything that takes your eyes off the road is distracted driving. 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

0: Brothers. We're Ronnie Atkins looking to take the back road so we can listen to more music here in Thunder Country, KEKA. Now, I told you that according to the National Calendar of Days, the 3rd of October is National Techies Day, but it is also saying that October is National Financial Planning Month, and if my younger self could see me now, he would probably laugh in disbelief, because I will admit I was not the best at saving money growing up, and I was definitely one of those that, oh, money's arrived in my account, I'm going to go spend it. And I did not save anything, and it took a really harsh and rude awakening about a decade or so ago, and now I have definitely learned my lesson. I've got this much money, this much is going away to the different bills and rent, and whatever is left, then I can spend on whatever I want. Or what's a good idea is just putting that in your savings account and then just letting it grow, because it will grow over time. Coming into the booth right now, I see we've got Tim McGraw, and he wants to tell us what he would do just to see us smile.
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0: Here we come back again to see Dolly Parton and all of her friends in Thunder Country, K-E-K-A. And it's been a good couple of weeks since we heard that Dolly Parton passed away, and admittedly, the world seems a little less bright and cheerful without Dolly's presence, but we're going to try and do our best to continue on in her legacy. Let's take one more look at the weekend weather, and once again, we have got cloudy to partly cloudy skies continuing all the way into the start of early next week. Temperatures tomorrow and Monday will once again be from around 69 to 86 degrees, with light and variable winds continuing out of the north to northwest, and there will be some cloudy skies and areas of patchy fog expected tomorrow night going into the weekend, or going into the start of the week.
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3: 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It may not be intentional, but does that matter? This is Rachel Capistrano from Humboldt County Public Works. We're the road guys and gals. We have the goal of having zero deaths on our roads. Distracted driving, texting, answering the phone, viewing email, and anything that takes your eyes off the road is distracted driving. 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
5: 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Oftentimes, those diagnosed with dementia live longer than those caring for them. It's that stressful. Attend the Humboldt Walked In Alzheimer's and care for those caring for others.
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There's some early Kenny Chesney coming to us here on 101.5 and 100.9 FM KEKA. And the shoppingshow.net is back online, and just like that, we already have a shopping show deal for the day. 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
3: 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This is Trish from Out of the Way Cafe in Fortuna. 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And if you haven't been in, we'd love to meet you. We may be a small cafe, but we got a big homemade menu. And our rotating specials from Jeremiah, Amber, and Chris. I'm so proud of my little family here and so grateful for our regulars. 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